Hello, one and all, and welcome into the Mountain Man program on CJSW 90.9 FM. My name is Ty Penny, and I am your Mountain Man, and I have been away, but now I'm back to stay. I'm a poet, and I didn't even realize it. Without warning, I disappeared a little bit over this last month, and I am sorry for no warning on that, but the dates really did sneak up on me a little bit. For the last 3 weeks or so, I have been in British Columbia, touring around Vancouver Island, the mainland, southern mainland area, for the last couple weeks, doing some real mountain man activities, camping out on the west coast, taking in the Pacific Ocean, maybe some more coastal man activities than mountain man, really. But it's been a blast, nonetheless. And now I'm back at school. That means I'm back at CJSW, and I would love to tell you all a bit about my time in BC, which, don't you worry, I will be doing over the next handful of weeks, because we also have the end of the Mountain Man summer hiking plan to cover. All in good time, though, because today, upon my return to the show, we're starting off with something quite special. It's a live show. Well, it's always a live show, but it's a live show from a band that has inspired a lot of the music you've heard over the years on Mountain Man, and one that holds a close place to me both metaphorically and physically, like geographically. But we're going to introduce them in a little bit. First off, we're going to hear a bit of the music that I discovered across my time on the island, and then I'll be jumping back in soon, very, very soon, to let you know more about tonight's featured guests. Maybe let you guess a little bit who it's going to be. Starting us off, though, with the rest of the set list. Very glad to be back. And here's a little bit of music I discovered during my time away. This is Lowlands Away from Colm R. McGinnis, a song that, in my experience, is very fun to listen to while on the coast looking out into a never-ending ocean of blue.

little bit of bluegrass and a little bit of shanty to start us off this evening. That last one was High Hoping from the Brothers Comatose. Before that was Lowlands Away by Combe R. McGinnis. Just a couple songs across my trip that I had been enjoying quite a bit. But folks, we are in for even more of a treat tonight upon my return to the Mountain Man program, because the one and only Sour Patch Men are here to perform live for us tonight from the CJSW booth. They just recently released a new album, and they are here to share with us a little tidbit of that tonight. I'm so happy to have them. This is a local band from my own community that I've been following since my very early time here at CJSW, and getting them on the show undoubtedly has felt like a long time coming. So, without further ado, I'm going to send it their way to kick off the evening's live show. It's the Sour Patch Men on Mountain Man. Take it away.

0: Figer, what else? I'm a patch bad.
1: Hello.
2: Sorry.
3: This next song is called Love No More.
0: And it goes like this.
1: One, two, three.

0: That last one was Love No More from the Sour Patch Men. Before that was Little Boy Blue. I am absolutely cheesing over here. That was really brilliant. Something else to hear live and in person here at the station. How are you all doing tonight?
1: We're good, Ty. Thank
2: you. You're amazing.
0: Oh, thank you, guys. I'm looking right at you through the screen. This is very intimate. I've got a screen blocking my view a little bit, but this is very nice.
2: Yeah.
0: Do you guys want to give a little intro to the listening audience of the Sour Patch Men? You know, your vibe, your theme, what you guys, all the members, whatever you like?
1: Yeah, we like to take a moment to introduce the band. The band is the Sour Patch Men.
2: Here we are.
3: Right here.
0: That's brilliant. The Sour Patch Men. Where does that come from, Sour Patch Men?
1: I think it's a take on that famous candy brand.
0: And which one's that? Just refresh my memory.
1: Twizzlers.
0: Twizzlers. Not a big licorice guy myself, unfortunately.
1: I actually don't really know where the band name came from. I think it started as like a joke name that we just kept.
4: Yeah.
0: That's the best way. That's the best way to do it.
2: Patch cable along the way.
1: Yeah, Sour Patch Cable.
2: A little sour.
0: That's the best way to get it. A joke that flourishes into something beautiful.
2: And then you don't even know what it is eventually.
0: Yeah. Mysterious. Yes. A bit of a mystery. So we met a while back, end of last year. Yeah, it was last year. The Palomino Smokehouse. You guys were touring around for your previous album release. And now here we are, not even a year later, with another album release celebration. How has that last year been for all of you, making and releasing as much music as you have?
2: It's been busy and expensive.
1: quite tiring.
0: It leads to good results, though. I mean, you can hear it. The money is put to good use, clearly.
2: I think so. It's been a really great year. Yeah, it seems like we haven't stopped for the last more like 18 months, I would say. So it's been amazing. Yeah, it's been really fun.
0: No kidding. It must be tough with a larger crew to get everyone together at all times for all the shows and everything, I imagine.
2: It can be, yeah. We're pretty good at dropping the rest of our lives and focusing on this. So far, so good.
0: Beauty, yeah. Well, you know,
2: yep.
0: I like that. I like that you guys are dropping the rest of your lives and getting this together because, you know, I'm always glued to the seat for a new Sour Patch Man release. Or Sour Patch Men release, that's a singular, one Sour Patch Man. And the name of this one, this most recent release, which was back in August, is the 4-4 Waltzes, in reference to the songs being in a four-note structure, I believe, something like that. And you're going to have to help me out a bit with this one, because I'm not well-versed in time signatures. But what does that exactly mean for each of these songs, the 4-4 Waltzes?
1: Well, it's actually a completely original idea because traditionally, by definition, all waltzes are 3-4.
0: Yes, so I've heard this.
1: We are actually doing something that's never been done.
0: Ah.
1: We made all the songs 4-4 waltzes. It's completely groundbreaking territory, completely original.
0: And who was the mastermind? Who do we have to thank for these 4-4 waltzes?
1: Well, The true story is that our original idea was to write the songs in the key of P, but another band stole that idea from us and released it, so we had to shift gears and come up with another original idea. It's kind of a last-minute thing.
2: I don't even want to say that band's name.
1: They don't deserve recognition.
0: I was going to say the band who shall not be named.
2: Yeah.
0: Those bastards.
2: Yeah, it's all right. No hard feelings.
0: So, four waltzes. Traditionally, it's 3-4. Is that something you guys are able to like play briefly? What a 3-4 waltz would sound like?
1: Sure, it'd be like.
0: See, the 1-2-3 helps me out quite a bit. I don't know. I need the elementary school level education to catch on to that. And then a 4-4 waltz would sound like...
1: It would just be like...
0: You're adding the extra. Okay. And a 5-4 waltz?
2: Well, we don't like to talk about that.
0: I'll make it up.
3: It's the minutiae.
0: That's brilliant. So I'm curious more about the community aspect of you all as a band. Your second last album, The Second Best Band in Bo'ness, features an album cover with a few references to some spots around Bo'ness. My father called that one out for me. He noticed a few of those. And you do a collaboration, of course, with the Bo'nesians on the final song of that album. Would you say that being mainly centered, you know, a few of you being Bo'nesians, would you say that Bo'ness is a major piece of the culture of the Sour Patch Men? And how has that community shaped the band?
2: I would agree with everything you just said there. Everybody in the band either lives in Bo'ness or wishes they lived in Bo'ness.
0: It's a good place to be.
2: Yep. And it's a community that's near and dear to our hearts. It's a unique place in Calgary, and we like to think of ourselves as unique too, so we fit in there really well. And yeah, we have been in 3 of the Bo'ness parades now, and we've played shows in Bo'ness, and it just always feels like home when we're there, and we get tons and tons of great support from the good people of the town of Bo'ness.
0: And the name of your last album, The Second Best Band in Bo'ness, I just recently was told by one of your band members, Alex, that on not but our own top 30 CGSW charts, a certain other band rose above you. Would that be the first best band in Bo'ness? Is that where they're from?
1: They might like to think so, but I think they're the worst band in Bo'ness. Yeah.
0: The third. Yeah. The third best band.
1: The worst band in Bo'ness.
0: Exactly. All right. And something I like to ask everyone I've interviewed so far, which has been 3 people or 3 groups. So, you know, we're starting a pattern because this is the 3rd time I've asked this. If you all had to choose a song off of your repertoire, your body of work, that best exemplifies the outdoors, that makes you think of the wild things in the world, because we are here on Mountain Man, could you think of one and let the audience know?
1: Well, I think I have one that I wrote, and Bryce has one that he wrote. Last year I wrote a song while I was on a canoe trip with my uncle and son, and that's the song Gopher on the new album. So that one I always just think about.
0: Yeah. It's always good to have a physical location to tie back a song to really.
1: Yeah, exactly.
0: Yeah, you ground it in. You can go back to that memory. What's number 2?
2: The other one would be Ivan the Bear.
0: Yes. Yeah. I was hoping you'd say that. That's the first song I ever discovered from you guys. Nice. Awesome. Way back in the day. And I'll give a little sneak peek for the funding drive coming up as well. I put it on my set list for this year's CGSW funding drive of Long Lost Locals. It's called Music from Local Bands That Reminisce to the Outdoors. So Ivan the Bear, you can check that out there. And go check him out on your own as well, because I certainly agree with those picks. But you can check those out in a little bit, because we, of course, are going to let you guys take it away again and listen to the rest of the set from the Sour Patch Men showcasing their newest album. Thanks so much for chatting with me, guys. Shooting the breeze a little bit. I'm going to send it your way again to keep the good times going.
2: Thanks,
0: so take
2: man.
0: It away.
1: Thanks,
0: yeah.
1: Ty. We're going to let Mitchie sing a song for you guys now.
3: Just go shuffle around a bit.
4: Peculiar position.
5: Well, hello, everybody. How's it going out there? I'm actually the leader of the worst best band in Bo'ness, so, you know, whatever. Hate me if you want to. But this one's going out to my guys, you know? So let's do it. This one's called The Frog Blues. Put your frog shoes on. Did you ever?

0: We interrupt this radio broadcast to tell you that you're all dead. Everyone is dead everywhere.
1: Kilimanjaro.
2: That's Kilimanjaro. And before that, the Bullfrog Blues, done by the Sour Patch Men. And I've realized, while I have you all here sort of trapped in a box, at my viewing pleasure, I'd be remiss if I didn't request my favorite song of all time from the Sour Patch Man, which it is hard to choose, but I was going through the catalog, and I have to say there's not much else that beats The Day John Prine Died for this mountain man. So
3: I suppose we can do it.
2: Oh, yeah, you think you could?
4: Oh, we didn't practice.
3: We can do it.
2: Make a little Sick wish dust. Come true. If you don't mind... It would just make
5: anything
2: my day.
3: Anything.
2: Anything?
3: Literally anything.
2: Well, we'll talk later about anything. But The Day John Prine Died from the Sour Patch Men. To close off their set list, here we go.

And they didn't even rehearse that. Can you believe it? Off the cuff. It has been a real pleasure to have the Sour Patch Men on to give us a taste of their newest album, 4/4 Waltzes, and to really bring a full circle moment to the Mountain Man program after I've been playing and appreciating these guys since the early days of the show. Thanks so much.

0: That's about it, I'd say.
1: All right. Well, it's been a blast. Quite the show for me. I'm going to mute these guys before they say something that I regret. See you around, everybody. That was a Sour Patch, man. They're such a good time. I love those guys. And thank you all for tuning in to that. It's quite a show to come back to on this lovely September 10th. Some incredible radio and a blast of a show for me to come back to as well, personally. I've been out and about for so long, and it's just a real treat to come back to Calgary. I'm going to talk more about all my recent exploits in the coming weeks, and we're going to listen to the rest of the album in the coming weeks as well, 4/4 Waltzes. There's some great ones off of there. Horny Toad, a personal favorite of mine, which we will probably be hearing next week because they got a lot more to show. Anyways, show is wrapping up soon, but we still got a bit of time. Look at that. We are going to listen to a few more of the songs that I've been finding over the last couple weeks during my time out on the road, starting out with Lost Together from Kendall Street Company. That's going to come up next. I hope you're all enjoying. Let's take a listen.

0: to one.
1: That's Good Feel from Brakefield. Before that was Lost Together by Kendall Street Company. And we are coming up on the end of the Mountain Man show today. It's good to be back, folks. For tonight's ending quote, one of my favorites that I always keep in mind from Zane Grey, the mountains are a reminder of both our insignificance and our potential. Make sure to stick around for some more good programming coming up on CGSW. But we're nearing the end of this show, and we're going to take a listen to the song Before the Sun from Gregory Alan Isaacov, which, as much like the theme of all the tracks I've played tonight, another one that I listen to a lot on the road. And yeah, it's just a good all-around tune for the end of the day. And I'm very glad you all could join me tonight for such an exciting show with the Sour Patch Men. It was a blast. Without further ado, here we go. Before the Sun from Gregory Alan Isaacov. You've been listening to Mountain Man. Stick around for more to come in the next few weeks. I'll have a lot to talk about. And of course, as always, stay tuned for more adventures.

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1: Footage that may be disturbing for young or sensitive viewers. Viewer and parental discretion is advised.

0: Whoa.
1: Hey.
0: Oh, hey. How's it going?
1: Good. How are you?
0: I'm chilling.
1: Yeah?
0: Yeah. How's it feel driving the boat?
1: I feel good. Driving the ship.
0: The ship.
1: How do you feel that I'm driving the ship and you're not today?
0: Dude, it feels like a vacation day. It's great.
1: Okay.
0: Okay.
1: It feels like a workout for me.
0: Yeah?
1: Mm-hmm.
0: You're stretching your programmer muscles?
1: Mm-hmm.
0: Mm-hmm.
1: I don't do that much.
0: I haven't been back in the booth in a couple weeks. It's nice to have you back.
1: Thanks.
0: So what are we listening to?
1: You know. We're listening to...
0: Do you want me to scream it with you or what?
1: No. I'll scream it.
0: Scream
1: it with me.
0: Okay, fine. CJSW 9.9 FM's NR Smoking! It's pretty sweet.
1: Yeah.
0: Live every Thursday, 7 to 8:30 p.m. Thank you to the Ship and Anchor, who are super baller, and they're great for sponsoring my show. We talk about some fun plans that'll be happening next month regarding them, but will you talk?
1: Well, I'll say what we just listened to.
0: Whoa.
1: We just listened to Top of the Set was Cowboys by Portishead.
0: Yeah.
1: I had to play Portishead.
0: Obligatory.
1: After that was Alone, Omen 3 by King Cruel.
0: Obligatory.
1: Yeah, also was forced to play that. Good songs.
0: Good songs.
1: I'm not
0: I bad. Love Man Alive.
1: Yeah. I know. You showed it to me.
0: Yeah.
1: That's why I
0: made you listen to the whole thing.
1: Yeah. Every time I see you, you just trap me down, put some headphones on me, and...
0: I really do.
1: Force me to listen to something.
0: I do. I enjoy it.
1: Me too.
0: Yay.
1: Smile. But now I get to do the same thing to you today.
0: Yeah.
1: So, anyways, after that was February 8th by Jarhead.
0: Whoa.
1: You like them.
0: I like Jarhead.
1: They're local.
0: Whoa.
1: After that was Hey Ken. Someone methodically mushed the donuts by
0: Whoa.
1: Free Throw, Hot Mulligan, and Tad Sandville.
0: Huge.
1: Do you like Hot Mulligan?
0: I do. I like Free Throw.
1: Really?
0: Yeah.
1: Do you actually?
0: I do.
1: Whoa. They're coming to Calgary soon.
0: Huge. Should we go?
1: We could. I think it might be on your birthday.
0: Really?
1: Yeah, I don't know if that's how you want to spend your birthday, though.
0: Maybe.
1: I think it might be at the Palace.
0: Ew, I'm not going to the Palace
1: Ooh.
0: Theater. That place is gross.
1: Ooh, okay.
0: Ew.
1: Okay. Well, let's get back into music. Okay, next is Glue by PHF.

0: Whoa, whoa, whoa.
1: You like those songs?
0: I rocked with that. That was good.
1: Well, then let me tell you what you just heard on Indoor Spoken.
0: Oh my gosh.
1: First song of the set was Glue by PHF.
0: Love those guys.
1: Yeah?
0: Yeah.
1: I liked them before you did.
0: Oh, that's not even true. I liked them, like, back in high school, dude.
1: Name your favorite song.
0: Glue.
1: Oh, yeah.
0: Come on. Is their best song?
1: Oh.
0: What?
1: Name five songs.
0: Oh, my God.
1: Moving on. After that, it was Cut My Losses by Heart Attack Man. No thoughts on that one?
0: I rock with it. You're going to make me give my input on every song?
1: Yes. Okay. Yes. Okay, after that was Ants by K.
0: Wow. That's like my name.
1: Yeah.
0: Wow.
1: Yeah.
0: Wow.
1: Her new single.
0: Pretty cool.
1: Yeah.
0: Pretty cool.
1: I love K-Flay.
0: So great.
1: Yeah. I was super bummed, though, because I was supposed to see her, like, years ago.
0: Mm.
1: But she had to cancel because she, I think, lost hearing in one of her ears.
0: Dang.
1: That's pretty bad. But she got it. I think she's, like, she can perform now.
0: She bounced back.
1: Big. She's performing in Banff soon.
0: Ooh. Really?
1: Yeah.
0: Where at?
1: I have no idea.
0: Okay.
1: I just know she's performing in Banff because my Spotify told me.
0: That's sick.
1: Yeah. After that was Star by Pretty Sick off their newest album, Anarchy. Came out today, actually.
0: Whoa. Huge.
1: Yeah.
0: Huge. Really? First person to play it.
1: Oh.
0: Probably.
1: Well, who knows? Maybe everybody's super big on them here.
0: Yeah, maybe.
1: Who knows? After that was Gift Horse by Knitting.
0: Whoa.
1: Do you like Knitting?
0: All right.
1: They came during Sled Island.
0: Yeah, they did.
1: Saw them everywhere.
0: Saw them everywhere.
1: Everywhere I went, Knitting was there.
0: Yeah, man.

0: That's pretty cool.
1: I interviewed Spirit Hotel, and they were all talking about how they were just walking around the city, and they loved it.
0: It's pretty fun to walk around sometimes, especially downtown.
1: I think they, yeah.
0: During sled, it's got good vibes.
1: Yeah.
0: Yeah.
1: Something to do.
0: Something always to do.
1: After that was Perfect Work for us by Aspartame. And then it was Monster by My Ruin.
0: Pretty great.
1: Yeah.
0: Pretty great.
1: Good selections.
0: Good selections.
1: Do I have the ant?
0: Yeah, you do.
1: Approval?
0: The ant seal approval. Yeah.
1: Thank you.
0: Thank you to the Ship and Anchor down on 17th Avenue. You guys rock. Next bike break, we're going to be talking about the cool events that you can find coming up. And I'll give you a hint right now. Clear your schedule for October 1st, because actually I don't know if we've officially announced this yet. So funding drive kickoff at Ship and Anchor, as always, but Indoor Smoking Live, Willow and I will be there.
1: Whoa.
0: Live, 7 to 8:30, and they can stick around for the drag queens that will be playing right after me. Really cool. Really cool.
1: Right,
0: it's going to be real fun. I already started working on it. I'm not going to lie. It's the reason why Willow's doing this week, because I've been putting together the set. And I'm like, this needs to be really good. I need to wow everybody in that bar.
1: Yeah, I was the backup.
0: You're not the backup.
1: Whatever.
0: You are not the backup.
1: I wasn't even
0: You're my co-host.
1: I wasn't even the first choice.
0: What do you mean? You're the only person I've asked.
1: You asked somebody else.
0: Okay, for this, yeah. I asked Cam if he wanted to pre-record for tonight.
1: Oh, yes.
0: But I'm talking about live. When we're at the Ship and Anchor, 7:30, October 1st, 7 o'clock, October 1st, until 8:30, you're going to be up on stage with me.
1: Yay!
0: Yay! I wouldn't ask anybody else.
1: Thank you.
0: Yeah, whatever.
1: Do you want to hear more music?
0: Yeah, I do.
1: Okay, we're going to hear...
0: Oh, you say it.
1: We're going to hear some Depeche Mode. And some Narrowhead. More stuff coming up. Keep it tuned.
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1: Yeah.
0: Yeah.

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0: Hey, Christopher, Paulie tells me you've been wearing a wire.
1: I ain't been wearing a wire, Tone. Honest.
2: I saw you listening in, Chris. Now show us. Take your clothes off.
1: Up yours, Paulie.
0: Oh! You're going to want to show us the wire, Christopher, or we're going to have a problem.
3: 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You hear what I said, Tone? I said,
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0: What's that? Some sort of code? You setting us up?
1: 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There's something for everyone, Tone.
0: Oh!
4: That sounds pretty good, actually.
0: Yeah, I say we go get some gabagool, sit down, listen for a while. What's it called again, Christopher?
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0: Back again!
1: Did you like that?
0: Back again!
1: Did you like that?
0: Back again!
2: Okay. I liked that.
1: Okay. You liked it too much.
0: Back again!
1: We're back again.
0: We're back again!
1: To CJSW Indoor Smoking!
3: Yay! Yay!
1: Yeah.
2: You having a fun time so far driving the boat?
1: I am. Yay. Are you having fun with me in the captain's seat?
2: I always have fun with you.
1: Aye, aye, Captain. Okay, do you want to hear what we heard?
2: No. yeah, okay, what do we hear? Well. What do we hear?
1: Well, do you want to hear or no?
2: Yeah, that's what I'm asking.
1: Oh, okay.
2: Gosh.
1: Okay.
2: Gosh.
1: Well, top of the set, we heard Any Second Now, Voices by Depeche Mode.
2: Whoa, I like Depeche Mode.
1: Do you?
2: I do.
1: Out of 10?
2: Like a solid 7. I enjoy it.
1: Ooh. I think that 7 out of 10 is not a good rating. Okay? I don't think it's a good rating.
2: I think your expectations are, like, too skewed. Or, like, your perception of these ratings is, like, too skewed. Because 7 is a good, healthy number.
1: 7 is fine. 7 is, like...
2: Better. 5 is fine.
1: 5 is like, okay, like, whatever. And then 7 is like, fine. 8 is like, good. 9 is like, great. And then 10 is like, perfect, no notes. Do you not agree with that?
2: No, I don't.
1: I don't agree.
2: No, I think that like, 7 is like, yeah, I really like this.
1: No, I don't think so. What are you laughing about? Like, I just don't think so. Like, 7's okay. Like, 7's take it or leave it.
2: You think so?
1: 7's like, okay, because if you look at it, okay, 10 is like the best. 1 is the worst. You hate it. You don't want to hear it ever again. 5 is like, whatever. Like, you're kind of.
2: 5 is not whatever. 5 is, I enjoyed it. Like, it's good.
1: No.
2: Like, if I watched a movie and I gave it 5 stars, I'd be like, yeah, this is a pretty decent movie and I'd recommend it to my friends.
1: That's a 50%. You would recommend your friends a 50% movie.
2: And you hate me for that.
1: What? So where did hate come out of this?
2: Well, you already hate me already.
1: What is going on? No, I'm just saying.
2: You sure?
1: Yes, I'm just saying a 7 out of 10 is not good.
2: I don't agree with you on that.
1: Whatever. We'll agree and disagree. You know what? Let's ask the audience.
2: Texas booth 403-220-3991. If you think that 7 out of 10 is a good rating for something.
1: I think, well, it's a good rating. It's just like, whatever. Like, it's on the good side, but it's not great. It could be better. Whatever.
2: Whatever, man.
1: Anyways, after Depeche Mode, we heard Far Removed by Narrowhead.
3: Whoa.
1: Yeah.
3: Whoa.
1: Yeah.
3: Huge.
1: And then we heard Bob Kagion, Bob Kagion 2 by Bit Depth. Furry band. That's what they call themselves, furry band.
2: Sick.
1: On their band camp, I swear. I'm not.
2: That's pretty cool.
1: I think it's cool.
2: I think that's cool.
1: After, we heard Juarez by Gerard Way.
2: Cool.
1: Like it?
2: Yeah, man.
1: Do you, thoughts on My Chemical Romance?
2: They're good.
1: They're good.
2: I like them.
1: Do you like Gerard Way?
2: Yeah. Yeah,
1: okay.
2: I do.
1: Okay, I'm falling off a little bit. This set fell off. Sorry.
2: After no one else is thinking that.
1: Just you.
2: You're setting me up here.
1: Anyways.
2: You're setting me up.
1: Yeah.
2: Yeah.
1: After that, Gone Forever by 3 Days Grace.
3: Whoa!
1: I love Three Days Grace. I love their cover of Somebody That I Used to Know. Pop goes pop. trip by Pup.
2: Whoa.
1: Pup.
2: Pup.
1: Ow.
2: Ow.
1: After that, we heard Tiempos de Miseria by Los Crudos.
2: Big.
1: Yeah.
2: Big.
1: It's almost Hispanic Heritage Month.
2: Whoa.
1: September 15th to October 15th.
2: Shout out all the Hispanics out there. You yes. guys rock.
1: Yes, mi gente.
2: Yes.
1: Yes. Yes.
2: All the... What's the joke you make all the time? You like that? All the primos out there.
1: Yes.
2: Yes.
1: Yes. I'm Hispanic, I should say.
2: Yes.
1: Yeah.
2: Important subtext.
1: I'm not just, like, really into talking about Hispanic
2: people. I swear.
1: After that, you heard Video Days by Quit It. It was their live set from Moments Fest.
2: Whoa.
1: Hey. Moments Fest
2: 2025. Shout out.
1: We just went to Moments Fest.
2: Yeah, we did. Yeah, we did. It was really fun.
1: It was really fun.
2: I had a great time out there. I haven't been to Gleason in forever, so getting back out there was really fun. And the weather was, like, actually kind of perfect for that day. It was rainy, but the vibes were right.
1: It wasn't even Gleason, though.
2: It wasn't even Gleason, but it was, like, Gleason area.
1: It was Siksika.
2: Okay, my bad.
1: That's okay.
2: My bad.
1: Which is right next to Gleason.
2: Yeah.
1: But...
2: If you want to get some manacle with it, I guess...
1: But Moments Fest was so fun.
2: It was a lot of fun.
1: And I didn't know that they record the... Like live sets, and then
2: I didn't know that either. That's pretty cool.
1: They have a couple of years worth.
2: Whoa.
1: Yeah.
2: Do you think No More Moments will be up on there?
1: Maybe. Hey, you could ask.
2: Hey, Cam. Cam, are you still in the station? Hello? Hey, Cam.
1: I hope he went home.
2: Yeah, I hope he went home too. It's 8 o'clock. I hope he's not still here.
1: Yeah, hopefully.
2: But if you can hear me out in the hallway, hey, Cam, are you guys on there? He's not coming to the window.
1: Okay, well, let's move on. Do you have anything else to say?
2: I love CJSW. Once again, October 1st, Ship and Anchor, 7 p.m. live. We're going to have Mountain Man and Jonathan Crane.
1: Whoa.
2: So, big stuff. Really real big stuff. Yeah.
1: Well, let's go back to the music. After this is Noise.
2: Noise with Steve, the one and only.
1: Yes. So keep it tuned.
2: Keep the dial tuned. CJSW, 9.9 FM.
1: All right. Yeah. We're gonna listen to Creep by Scarling. 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

0: Well, now it looks like it's Thursday evening, 8:30 p.m. Mountain Time, and that means it is time for noise here on CJSW 90.9 FM or CJSW.com around the world. My name is Steve, and we're broadcasting live from Treaty 7 land here in Mokinstis, also known as Calgary in Alberta, Canada. Thank you so much for tuning in this evening. We just started off with a new track from Des Dare. We heard The Days Are Longer When You're Around. Des Dare, pretty neat, what do you want to call that? Resume, if you can. Des Dare is Darren Smallman. He's of the labels God Unknown, Battle Worldwide, Low Transit Industries. He's been in the bands The Vinyl Creatures, Sound Platform, Warped. Grew up in Geelong, Australia, represents Straya, where he became involved in the local punk and rock scene in 1990. That was a good year. He has shared stages with the likes of the 5678s, Fugazi, and the Cosmic Psychos before shifting his focus to running record labels. Great stuff there from Des Dare. Got a good night of music lined up for you here. We've got a lot of submissions that I've received over the past little while here, as well as some good stuff I've just been digging lately, and we're going to have some nice jazzy chartless stuff a little bit later on. Hope everybody's had a nice week. I lost my voice. It's back for the most part, and I've got a face for radio, so if I lose my voice, what's left? I don't know. So we don't need to worry about that. The voice is back for all intents and purposes. And you know what? Just being here at the station fills me with a type of energy that nowhere else does. Love the station, love CJSW, and love bringing this music to you. And I hope you love what you hear tonight. We're going to jump right into, boy, we're going left field here, swapping from Des Dare right into the new Nolan Hildebrand. We're going to hear a track from his new record, Noise Trip Explosion. This is Generative Open Graphic Score number 1, and it's going to get all wild and noisy in here, and this is just such a spectacular record, so do what you can to search this one out. Go over to Bandcamp, listen to it, buy it, do what you got to do, but whatever you do, keep it locked here on CJSW and Noise.
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3: 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Thanks so much for joining me on this Thursday evening. We finished that set with Kull Zag. Track was Beardy Man. They are an electropunk and electroclash duo based in Italy. Loaded synth chased by frantic drumming, they are described with. They are described. Oh boy. It's going to be a long one. Before that, it was 51 Boneyard. There's some noise rock from out in Tampa, Florida. Good track from them there. We heard Lost in the Neon Graveyard from the new album Revisited. Previous to that, the track was Too Much Money by Automatic from their album Signal. Came out a few years ago. I don't know where I heard it recently. I think it was on another CJSW program, and I just thought, you know what? I want to play some Automatic on Noise. Before that, we heard a track from Amphibiology called Why Aren't We Camping? Got a little bit about them here. They're a rock band from Sacramento, California, comprised of Quick Shifts, Odd Times, and Blink and You'll Miss It riffs. Amphibiology writes music that's weird, sometimes danceable, and always energetic. Great stuff there from Amphibiology, and we started things off with Nolan Hildebrand, the new album Noise Trip Explosion. It's a noisy, beautiful, crazy, hot mess, and we heard the track Generative Open Graphic Score number one. I'm going to try and lock down soon, maybe it'll be this month, an interview with Nolan Hildebrand to talk about that album and his music-making process. Well, I got 1 minute till the old CRTC stamp, so I think we'll go into that. And then we're going to get into a track from Bug Sorcery. We're going to hear the track Orango Tango from Bug Sorcery 2, One Lip to Earth and One Lip to Heaven. When we're finished with that set, we're going to talk about the upcoming ISC, Instrumental Society of Calgary's 2026-2027 season. You can get season passes now, and it's going to be a great season. We'll talk a little bit about that later in one of the shows I'm very excited to attend. So just keep yourself locked right here on CJSW Noise, and if you'd like to text the booth, I am at 403-220-3991.

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This is Noise. My name is Steve. And sound like I forgot my name there. Sometimes you do. It's September the 10th, 2026. Thanks for tuning in and sticking around for me on this Thursday evening. Just finished off a track by Mark Takeshi McGregor called Salamander. That's from the album Artemis Sleeps. It's songs by Jocelyn Morlock. The CJSW program Musings had a very good episode. The previous episode where they speak with Mark McGregor and talk all about the late Jocelyn Morlock and the creation of that album Artemis Sleeps. It's really great interview and it's definitely worth a listen. 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It's a pretty large, sprawling album. A lot of drumming in the album. And then every here and again, different artists will come in and play alongside those drums for some interesting sounds. Xylophone was featured in that track. Before that, Alvin Singleton, Jackie Loon, the track Mutations from Inside Out. Previous to that, Strat Androitis with the track Sorry from the album The Wolf Sleeps Alone. That was some jazzy and blues guitar there. Previous to that, it was Sova on the track Through the Smoke, We See Each Other from the really flying under the radar, magnificent new release called A Light. Previous to that, we heard a track from Sukin Lee. I'm playing Sukin Lee all the time here on Noise, and why the heck not? We heard a track from the new album. It's a remix album of 72 RHR called Unlock the Pain, the remixes. We heard Mending Wall, and that was the Caden Weapon remix. We started things off with Bog Sorcery and the track Orangutangu. Let's see here. Bog Sorcery, independent musician based in Sackville, New Brunswick. Oh boy, New Brunswick. What am I drinking tonight, Milan? Jeez. Milan doesn't know either. We don't know what's going on in here. My brain is tired, folks. Stick with me. Let's see here. So, yeah. Bog Sorcery, he's over in Sackville, New Brunswick. Let's see here. Just released Bog Sorcery 2, One Lip to the Earth and One Lip to Heaven. It's a follow-up to last year's Bog Sorcery 1, entitled If I'm Not There to Receive These Ideas, God Might Give Them to Prince. I'm pretty sure that was a Michael Jackson quote about Michael staying in the studio all night long. Great stuff. Bog Sorcery's on the small French label Dungeon Radio. Before we get into our next set here, I want to talk about the upcoming season for Instrumental Society of Calgary. Hey, make it a season, guys. It's the 2026-2020 season. It's just around the corner. The subscriptions are on

I'm sure many of you listeners have been there to check out shows. Just a beautiful space, beautiful venue, beautiful sound there. The individual tickets go on sale, well, went on sale September the 1st, so it's tickets aplenty, tickets akimbo right now. So if you want to join in on the fun, you'll definitely see me at those ISC shows. You can go over to instrumentalsociety.ca to explore the season. Let's see here, some of the names of the shows. We've got Light and Shadow. We've got Music as Puppetry. Cellobration. Get it? Beyond Classical, Standing on Shoulders. The one I'm very excited about is the October show, the David Lavoie Quartet. They're going to spend the afternoon with a collective of some of Calgary's biggest, brightest young jazz musicians presenting standards in music written up by group members through improvisation and collaborative play. That one's on October the 25th. So, you know, maybe grab a ticket, grab a few tickets in their Flex subscription, or just grab yourself a whole season pass. You won't be sorry. You really won't. And I'm not going to be sorry to play some more music here because I feel like I just can't get my words straight today. So let's get back into the music. Enough of my yapping. We're going to jump into Linda Catlin Smith, and we're going to hear the track The View From Here. This is Cheryl Duvall on piano. It's from the new album, The Complete Piano Solos, Volume 2, The Underfolding, and Early Works. Keep it locked right here on Noise.

Nice little track there from Raymond Roussel. It was called No One Asked Us Yet. That is from the album of the same name. Previous to that, Linda Caitlin Smith, piano by Cheryl Duvall. Track was A View, beg your pardon, The View From Here, from the Complete Piano Solos 1989 to 2023, Volume 2, The Underfolding and Early Works. And that's about it for me tonight here on Noise. Thanks to everyone who tuned in. I truly do appreciate it. We're going to finish things off with a long track, a 9-minute track will take us to the end of the show. Keep it locked here on CJSW for Black Milk coming up next. Take care of one another out there. Things are crazy. 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And as always, be well, my friends. We're going to hear Orchestra Filarmonica de la UNAM with Vince Mendoza. The track is Minotauro from the album Jazz Sinfonico Mexicano. Take it easy, everyone, and we will see you next week.

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0: From September 11th to 13th, you want to be in Edmonton for the 5th annual Purple City Fest. 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synth-pop starlet Desire, iconic Canadian artist, actress, musician, and director Sukyin Lee, New York Death City rockers Bambara, feminist hardcore from Baltimore, War on Women, Canadian alt country 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
1: 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That's 1-403-220-3991 for a track ID. And several of you have done that, so thanks for texting into the show. Yeah, that Venetian Snares track goes pretty hard. So, how y'all doing, Calgary? Y'all doing good? I'm turn up that music. There we go. We're listening to whale noises. Let's see. I really haven't been up to much this week. You know, it's been raining. The weather's been great, though. I've liked the weather. I guess fall's finally kicking in, so. I think I was telling y'all about Fields of Mistara? Mistira? No, I think it's Mistara. Fields of Mistara I've been playing for PC. That's been pretty fun. I feel like it's basically taken over my life for a little bit. It's a farming simulator game. There's a great earthquake in this region, and the town of Mistara wants someone to come and basically take over this derelict farm and to help build the town back up again. And you, the player character, are the person who volunteers for that. So that's pretty much it. The game's pretty open-ended with a lot of things that you can do. And it's just been a blast. Absolute blast. I will get back to Baldur's Gate 3 at some point. That will happen. Yet another thing, actually, in the world of, I guess, media I'm consuming that I've put down and picked up something. I am reading the book. Okay, now I'm turning that down. There we go. I am still reading the book, The Starving Saints by Caitlin Starling. That's been really good so far. I'm like a quarter way through. But then I had ordered the book, The Eye of the Heron by Ursula Le Guin. And I got this book when it came in the mail. It's like a vintage copy from, I'm holding it right here now with me, from 1978. And the cover is just awesome. It's so wicked. You know me and covers to media. If the cover is great, then I'm like immediately drawn in. The cover to this book, amazing. You'll know how we feel about Ursula K. Le Guin here on Black Milk. Amazing author. So I paused The Starving Saints for a little bit, and I was like, I got to read this book. And it's also been really great so far. It's not too long. You can hear the pages flipping. It's only 100 and this copy of the book. It's only 198 pages, so I plan on just getting through it quick. That's a really fun story, and then I'll finish The Starving Saints. So, let's see, what else have I done? Honestly, that's really it. I've also just felt, with the change of weather, you know, I've really liked it, but I don't know if y'all have felt this out there, but like I feel like it's drained my energy. Like I don't want to say bleakness of the weather, just the rain. I'm like, just makes me sleepy. I just want to stay inside and play video games, clearly, or read. I went and saw Akira in 4K on the weekend too. That was pretty fun. I've been getting a bunch of ads on Instagram and other social media that I use that have been talking about. There's a bunch of 4K films that were released. Ghost in the Shell played on September 4th. And then, this weekend was Akira in 4K. And I think they got a few other ones. Like they got, it's five films specifically. Ninja Scroll is one of them. I can't remember the other two, but. Oh, Vampire Hunter D Bloodlust. Yeah. Yeah, that's just one of my favorite movies of all time. So I'll have to look to see when that one's playing. Hope you all doing well out there, though. And, enjoy the rain as much as you can. Hopefully you have a good weekend, too. You can reach out to me during the broadcast by calling or texting 1-403-220-3991. That's 1-403-220-3991. Again, thanks for all y'all reaching out tonight to ask what track that was. So appreciate it. You want to know any more, just let me know. Or you can connect with me on Instagram at MTTHWHNR. Thank you for tuning in tonight. And stick around to catch Prisoner's Dilemma at the top of the hour. But now, Black Milk continues here on CJSW 90.9 FM.

Hello, hello. This is Shambles Lurch. Now, many say that I might be a few sandwiches short of a picnic, and that is probably true. But you know what I don't forget to bring whenever I go picnicking? When I go on a picnic, I always bring my radio, and I keep it tuned to 90.9 FM CJSW, broadcasting out of Calgary, Alberta, Canada, Treaty 7 territory, Mokinsis, where the Bow River and the Elbow River meet. Now, I might be hungry, and my picnic might just be a basket that is empty, but at least I've got some good tunes to keep me company. And now, so do you. 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

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You are tuned into The Prisoner's Dilemma, broadcasting right here out of Treaty 7 land, Mokensis, Calgary, on the third floor of the McEwen Student Center, right here on the University of Calgary campus. I am your host, as usual, Brennan. And, yeah, hope you're all enjoying yourselves. Hope you're all staying warm on a surprisingly, or maybe not surprisingly, but a rather chilly evening here in Calgary, Alberta. Kind of turned on a dime for us there. It seemed like it was going to be real sunny. I mean, yesterday was pretty toasty, and then today it was rather gloomy. But whatever the case, you are, of course, listening to The Prisoner's Dilemma. If you're not familiar with the show, we try to, you know, I think I've said it before, but I like to think of the show as kind of like flipping over different moss-covered rocks in the sort of proverbial music wilderness and seeing what sorts of freaks and, you know, sickos reside on the underside of those stones, whether that means we're listening to, you know, black metal thrash or blackened thrash metal, or if that's brutal death metal, black metal, noise, ambient, whatever it might be, whatever weirdness it is that we excavate here in The Prisoner's Dilemma, it's all fair game. So you just heard a song called Death Anthem by the artist Devil Master off their brand new record, Bloody Dreams. It came out like last week, I think. Really, really fun stuff. Philadelphia, baby, Philly. You know, the number one sports city in America, I feel like, right now. LeBron is playing for them, and they have Devil Master. So they also have some really, really hysterical stage names. I wanted to make a note of this because I thought they were just awesome. I always love when bands have stage names or, like, just silly special names. The band members' names are Disembody Through Unparalleled Pleasure, that's the bassist slash vocalist, Darkest Prince, who plays guitars, Infernal Moonlight Apparition, who plays guitars as well, and Wrought by Fathomless Hands, who plays the drums. They play in... Sean Lafferty, who also plays in Glorious Descent and a few other... And, oh, he plays for Haggis Live. That's cool. Whatever the case, Philly, really great city for kind of punk and punkier types of music right now. I'm especially thinking of the wonderful Poison Ruin, who played Calgary last week, which was very, very fun, as well as Zorn, who kind of championed a similar style of sort of punkier, thrashier black metal. So, yeah, definitely worth checking out. So we just heard a song from the band Devil Master, and now we're going to throw things over to Austin, Texas's own Portrayal of Guilt. This time, we're going to be hearing the title track off their 2023 record, Devil Music. So keeping things firmly on brand here in The Prisoner's Dilemma. Thanks for tuning in, folks. Catch you all on the flip side. Until such time, peace.

You just heard the song The Shroud of Want by Psalm off of their brand new, and by that I mean truly brand new, like maybe a day or two old, split with Planning for Burial. Really, really cool stuff from the folks in Psalm. They're feature members of a certain band you might have heard, particularly Portrayal of Guilt. But Psalm, really cool. They style themselves, or they refer to themselves, as a doom metal band, but I mean, there's so much more going on there than just doom. I think there's like sludge, there's some black metal, there's some kind of like, I want to say like metalcore, and like that kind of very modern style of metalcore, I guess I would say, like maybe on that more like I guess Portrayal of Guilt style, or like, you know, maybe more like Knocked Loose or something like that. Obviously, it's not a great comparison, but that's just kind of the sort of tone of the recording makes me think of. But yeah, really cool. They also have a really excellent EP out, their self-titled EP. I definitely would recommend checking that out if you liked what you just heard. And also, I mean, if you're just a fan of Planning for Burial, you should listen to that split, because the track on that is really good. It's probably definitely one of my favorites since Below the House, but I really like everything by Planning for Burial, so don't really have a bad thing to say about it. But yeah, they're from New York, pretty cool, members of Portrayal of Guilt. Should be, I hope there's new music from them soon. Maybe a full length would be really exciting. Before that was the aforementioned Portrayal of Guilt with the song Devil Music, which was the title track off their 2023 release. Yeah, really cool stuff there. In particular, that album is pretty funky, because it's kind of like a double album, in which there's like the first kind of set of five songs or so are kind of like, I don't want to say typical, but what you expect from Portrayal of Guilt, sort of, yeah, like that sort of sludgy, dissonant sort of metalcore. And the second half is almost more like, it's almost like if you took those songs and arranged them for like strings or something. There's no like distorted guitars, there's none of the same drum performances, but it's still like clearly the same songs and same vocal performances. From what I can see, it was produced by, I want to say his name, Ben Greenwood at Circular Ruin, which is one of the members of Uniform, their studio in New York, which gives it this very, yeah, like kind of like arcane, creepy sort of like, ritualistic, subterranean, I don't know, really, really cool sound, which is a studio I've only really become aware of recently, Circular Ruin. And it's funny, the real reason I know about Circular Ruin is because they produced the new Lex Walton album, which, if you're into some more left-of-center, weird and wacky kind of indie rock, definitely worth a listen, but certainly a bit outside the wheelhouse of Prisoner's Dilemma, but might be up your alley. I thought that at least the drum production on that record is just unbelievable. But yeah, very, very cool stuff. Apparently they work on like indie films and documentaries. Maybe I'm totally out to lunch here. This might be the wrong Circular Ruin. Whatever the case, very, very funky stuff from our friends in Portrayal of Guilt, a band I'm excited to dive into more. But we got more tunes coming your way. This time, distinctly more black metal. I'll talk a little bit more about the inspiration for tonight's show after this set of songs. But you're about to hear a track called Marked by the Houston, Texas band Downward off their 2025 record, To Lurk as Fever. Let's check it out right here on The Prisoner's Dilemma, CJSW 90.9 FM. Thanks for tuning in, folks.

CJSW 90.9 FM, you are still tuned into The Prisoner's Dilemma. You just heard two pretty funky black metal songs. You just heard Wombs of Deprivation by Sacrificial Vein off their terrifying 2024 record, Black Terror Genesis. They're from Minnesota, featuring one of the members of Nothingness, which is a pretty funky little death metal band who also just released a new record in God's Slaughter or God's Laughter. It's all one word, but I like how you can read it either way. Before that was Downward from Houston, Texas. They're actually called Downward Into Death, but, or supposedly that's kind of the other reading of their name, but they just go by Downward. Off their 2025 record, To Lurk as Fever, that song was called Marked. Yeah, I was show planning the show. I hope you can forgive me. I was planning it this morning while I was partially on my break at work, and I was stood outside in my jacket and, you know, my clothes in the... I don't know why. I mean, I don't know why I decided to specify that was in my clothes. Look, really part of this is I got a new jacket that I was feeling quite pleased about. And I was stood outside in the rain with my jacket on, feeling rather, you know, rather just pleased with myself about my jacket. And I don't know why. I think I was listening to Portrayal of Guilt and some other black metal in the rain. It was rather gloomy, and I was just like, man, you know what I want to go for? The vibe I want to go for in this evening's show is kind of like, what did I write? I wrote music for lurking in the rain. Which is, I'd like to think I've been successful at that so far. It's just like, I wanted like slinky, creepy, sort of gloomy black metal. Not gloomy in like the classic, or not the classic sense, but like the sense that we often hear where it's like, oh, gray skies, it's sort of sad. I'm more like, ooh, it's like, not noir, but almost like, yeah, sort of like ill deeds are afoot, you know? And I don't know if any bands capture that as well as Sacrificial Vein and Downward do. So, yeah, I hope that sort of aesthetic sensibility was captured across these songs and across the set list tonight. We have more music coming your way. It's 11:40 now, so we're going to hurry on up here. This next song is from one of my favorite black metal bands going right now. Certainly my favorite of the Icelandic world of black metal. This is Almyrkvi off of their Split with the Ruins of Beverast from 2020. This song is called Asomatous Grove. Check it out right here on The Prisoner's Dilemma on CJSW 90.9 FM. Thanks for tuning in, folks.

You're listening to The Waning Seconds of Asomatous Grove by Al Murkvi off of their excellent split with Ruins of Beverast from 2020, which unfortunately is the most recent release from Al Murkvi, but I hope there's new stuff soon because I love this band. I think they're so sick, and yeah, I hope there's new stuff coming from them sooner rather than later. But who knows? You never know with... these mysterious black metal acts, they can lie dormant for years or pop up out of nowhere and suddenly release, you know, an album or two, really when you least expect it. So I'm choosing to remain hopeful, and I hope you are as well. Speaking of which, I hope you've enjoyed the show of or this kind of edition of The Prisoner's Dilemma. I know I have. It's been a kind of a fun one, a little bit of an unusual one in terms of programming, the sorts of... aesthetic sensibilities we were angling for, but I'd like to think we made off just fine, you and me here on The Prisoner's Dilemma. I am, of course, your host, Brennan, as I've been the entire show so far. The next few weeks, I'm going to be in and out of the booth, so you might hear some other voices and some other types of sounds on The Prisoner's Dilemma, but have no fear. I will return at some date, hopefully sooner rather than later, probably in... October at the latest, so you will likely hear from me again then, whatever the case, hope you're enjoying yourselves, hope you're having a lovely evening, and I hope you enjoyed the music so far this evening and on every other episode of The Prisoner's Dilemma. Lots more to come. I have world domination is still, of course, the goal here. We have some more cool music coming your way still for this evening. We have about a little over 5 minutes left here. The next song you're going to be hearing is from one of my favorite artists. Not really sonically that similar to what we've heard this evening, but certainly in terms of aesthetic sensibilities and tones and overall atmosphere, I think this band fits perfectly in with what we've heard so far, because it's Rame from London in the UK. Both these fellows are now in Moin, which is a really, really interesting experimental kind of avant-garde maybe math rock band. I don't know if that's really the best way to put it. I think you should just listen to as much Moin as you can and be amazed. But this is off their excellent 2012 record called Quarter Turns Over a Living Line. The song you're about to hear is called Soil and Colts. Shout out to Matt from Black Milk for putting me onto this record. It really is mind-blowing. So, I think this sort of eerie, nocturnal, maybe even industrial sort of tones and tempos are a great way to sign off for this evening. So, thanks for tuning in, everyone. I will catch you all sooner or later. Until such time, take care of yourself, take care of others, and be well. Thanks for tuning in, folks. Prisoner's Dilemma, CJSW 90.9 FM. Catch you all on the flip.

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1: Hey, CGSW. It's me. Look, I know it's been a while, but I've been thinking about you and us a lot lately. I know you're probably busy broadcasting from the University of Calgary on Treaty 7 land, but it's been a while since I last tuned in, and I miss you. The thing is, no one out here does it like you. You're insightful, fun, and have such a great taste in music. Anyways, I hope you're doing well. Just know that I'll have my dial tuned to 90.9. Call me.
0: End of message. To delete this message, press 7. Message deleted.

from his latest EP called Augmented. That was Cycle with Hacker State, kicking off this Friday, September 11th edition of Bass Ackwards right here on CJSW 90.9 FM. Cycle, a project put together by an artist named Evan Collingwood, who used to reside both up in Edmonton and here in Calgary for quite some time. And then I think about 5.5 years ago, he moved to Cape Breton Island to live and work. Still is actively involved in music, but I'm not certain if he's currently doing gigs. He says he does occasionally travel to Halifax, which is about a 5-hour drive from the town he's living in Cape Breton, to either probably to see shows. At any rate, my name is DJ Pandemic, and I'm here up until 2 in the morning, spinning 2 hours of chaos and fusion within the vein of industrial metal and whatever else I might be in the mood for. Before I continue, I would like to take a minute to acknowledge the traditional territories of Treaty 7 region, which includes the Blackfoot Confederacy, comprised of the Siksika, Kainai, and First Nations, the Tsuut'ina First Nation, and Stoney Nakoda, which includes the Chicanee, Bearspaw, and Goodstoney First Nations. City of Calgary is also home to Métis Nation of Alberta, Districts 5 and 6. So what we got coming up next, we are going to get into a little bit of Cyberactive, some Stag Bloom, some Caddick, Carbon 12, some Landroid, all that, and then some right here on Bass Ackwards, CJSW 90.9 FM. If you want to hear something, give me a shout, 403-203-9991. Here is Cyberactive with the single Trace, all that, and then some right here on Bass Ackwards, CJSW 9.9 FM.

Deceased album. Caddick with Cannot Stop from the Let Us Fall Forever CD. Stack Bloom out of New Jersey with Beneath the Whelm, and we heard a track called Restless. And we had some back-to-back Bill Eib and Reese Fulber in there with Bill Eib, with Exotic Matter, Mod Collapse. Frontline Assembly with Killing Ground, Grounds off the Echogenetic CD, and Cyberactive started off that set with a single trace from the Endgames release. 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Coming up next, we're going to get into some new music with the Realignment Project from their album Long Cold Winter. Here is If Not Us, Then Who? All that and then some right here on Bass Ackwards, CJSW 90.9.

And we just heard the Anti-Human Industries with Eerie Curiosity. Prior to Anti-Human Industries, we heard some Joy Thieves with Evidence Dumb from the Apocalypse Pinning album. And we kicked off that set with the Realignment Project with If Not Us Then Who off their Long Cold Winter CD. 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Coming up next, we're going to kick things up a couple of notches. We're going to get into some Enslaved, some Threat Signal, some Neon, some Nea, Iotune, some Smell. We're going to start off the next set with some My Wrath with Carry On, all that, and then some right here on Bass Backwards. CJSW at 90.9 FM.

on the moon.

threat signal in that set with Perilous from the new album Revelations. We also had some Enslaved with Headmall off of the album the same name. And Neon with Psych from the Mimicine CD. Some Attune with The Coming End off of the Kinship album. We also had a little bit of Symphnia from latest single of theirs called Beyond the Veil, and some Samal with Eternal and the track called Moongate. And we kicked off that set with Myrath with Carry On from their Karma album. 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I'm going to get into some new music now from Ancient Thrones. From their newest album, Melancholia, here is A Turning Point, all that, and then some right here on Bass Backwards, CJSW 90.9 FM.

Gales of Avalon with 100 pieces of gold and Ancient Thrones with a turning point from the Melancholia album. We've got about 3.5 minutes left to the end of the program. 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We're going to now leave you with Electric Callboy, their new album, Tenside. We're going to hear their version of Sum 41's Still Waiting. And then Nat Chaos takes over the airways with the Rage Cage, giving you 3.5 more hours of hell-raising metal. I will see you all next week. Until then, do stay tuned. Lots more great programming right here on CJSW 90.9 FM.

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1: Buddy, it's blackjack. 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
0: Hit me.
1: Are you serious? Don't hit on 18.
0: If I counted the cards right, there should be a 3 in that deck.
1: Sir, I don't think you understand. You bet all your chips. Are you sure?
0: I said hit me.
1: That's 28. Bust.
0: Oh, God, no! I'm ruined! Can I try again? Can I go again? Can I do it again? Wait!
1: Get him out of here. 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The house always wins.

And welcome to the place where two things happen, bad and terrible. And I equate to raising some serious hell of all the badasses out there. The more legions of cage bangers worldwide. Is I that chaos bringer of the Strong Style Radio, you know, as the Rage Cage. And yeah, we are indeed live, and so are you. So you ready? Then let's kick it off with the deadly tunage from the latest Avulsed. This is Heroes and Godly Blade.

Blood In, Blood Out, yeah. The first album was where Steve Souza, after his third return, until about 2024 when he left again and brought back Rob Dukes. And from Blood In, Blood Out, Collateral Damage, and there's plenty of damage done from the cage already, as we kicked off with brand new Avulsed. That's right, they are back with a new album, Nordic Embryo Genesis, and from that we heard Heroes and Godly Blaze, and that was followed by Asphyx from their a title track off of their 2016 album Death the Brutal Way. Oh, the album from 2009. Sorry, yeah, Death the Brutal Way, and there's more brutality coming up here. From the Dangerous Radio, you know, as a Rage Cage here on CJSW. And, well, it's on this day, Slayer unleashed God hates us all. So let's relive that, huh? To all my disciples.

écoutez les merveilleuses ondes radio faites à la main de CJSW 90.9 FM, diffusées du campus de l'Université de Calgary, Alberta. Enjoy!

Yeah, from the album that's now in its 2 decades old. From the album Christ Illusion, that was Slayer with Jihad. And Christ Illusion marked the first album since Dave Lombardo returned to the fold back in early 2002. And 2002 of that year saw them return to Calgary just a couple of months after their show in Mac Hall. And that their second show down at the Stampede Corral was held on the 11th of September in 2002. And joining them were In Flames and Soulfly. And that tour was, of course, in support of their newest album at the time, God Hates Us All. And we played a couple of tunes from it, starting with Disciple, followed by God Send Death and War Zone. And that was quite a week back in 2002, because after Slayer's show was Rush Vapor Trails tour on September 12th, and then that was followed by Supertramp. So it was a big week here in Calgary back in September of 2002. And still ahead, we won't be hearing Soulfly, but we'll be hearing Cavalera Conspiracy off of their second album, Blunt Force Trauma. Coming up next here, Erdoker!

Well, their stuff from their outputs from late 90s were questionable, but the last 20 years has been just as strong as their first 10, in my opinion. And I'm talking about Creator. And from Creator, from 2017, Gods of Violence album with Totalitarian Terror. Another Creator tune before that. Going back to 05 with The Enemy of God with Suicide Terrorist. And Megadeth. From United Abomination, we heard Amerikostian and Cavalera Conspiracy from Blunt Force Trauma with Jihad Joe. And you are still tuned in to The Rage Cage. You don't see

GSW, where you'll hear some heavy tunes late at night, along with Megawatt Mayhem, the longest running metal show in the world, hosted by JP. You can hear him every Sundays from midnight to 3, and you got in the daytime, you got Rock Bottom with Laws from Tuesdays from noon till 2. And you also have To Seek Heavy later that evening. And of course, Prisoner's Dilemma kicking off the Metal Triple Threat every Thursday night, followed by Bass Ackwards with DJ Pandemic and yours truly at 2 a.m. And I want to thank you all for being part of the cage once again. And now let us unleash some more hell with Hell's Unleashed from the band Unleashed as Fly, Ravens Fly.

0: Shelly, I'm having doubts about our luring techniques. And you know how I get when I haven't had a good luring.
1: I know, it's a tough night. Sailors just don't fall for the classics anymore.
0: Yeah, it's like their music taste changed.
1: Music taste, you say? 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

Hailing from Singapore, they are Impiety, and they got about eight albums under their belt, plus dozens of EPs and split as well, and out of their discography, I don't know, I think Terror Rain, this one still ranks the highest for me, released in 2009, and we heard a title track off of that album, Terror Rain. And before Impiety was Deicide, Till Death Do Us Part, In the Eyes of God. And Unleashed was in there as well, from Hell's Unleashed from 02 with Fly Raven Fly. And A Swarm of Terror continues here from the Cage, as we now kick it off with Immolation. Prepare to burn!

And that was Canada's own Terrifier from Kelowna, BC. And taken from their second album, released in 2023, Trample the Weak, Devour the Dead, with Dawn of the Slaughter. And this album was saw them stepping more into the darker sounding, more black and thrash influences there, compared to their more thrashing debut. And before Terrifier was Terrorizer from with Sharp Knives, taken from Caustic Attack album. And Immolation, going back to their Harnessing the Ruin, we heard Swarm of Terror. And we're going to head on over to Athens, Greece now, with the black metal sound of Burial Hordes. These guys were formed in 2001, and they are still around. In fact, they put out a total of 6 full length, not counting all the demos and splits and EPs that they've released in between. And back in 2008, they released Devotion to Unholy Creed. Here's Burial Hordes with God's Cutthroat. That and many more coming at you from the Curve.

Well, you might remember the name of Mantic Ritual, hailing from Pennsylvania. And around 2008, they were among one of the promising new thrashing act. But they kind of disappeared afterwards. But they have actually broken up, reunited throughout the last 20 years or so. They did release an EP not that long ago, but we heard a track off of their killer debut from 2008, Executioner with Next Attack. And before Mantic Ritual was a band called Old out of Germany, some black and thrash. The sounds of Old, and taken from their album from 06, we heard A Knife and Burial Hordes with God's Cutthroat. And speaking of some new wave of thrash metal, that movement out of the late 2000s. We will now hear from Evil. And this is from their third album, Five Serpent's Teeth, from 2011. And this would be the last one with their rhythm guitar and vocals, Matt Drake, who would leave the band and hand over the torch to his brother, Old Drake, handling guitars and vocals. And from Five Serpent's Teeth, one of my top releases from that year of 2011. And here's a song about a cult right here from The Cage.

Since the dawn of humankind, we have had but one sick and twisted desire. I must go fast. 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

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And you could also find us, or you could also download the CJSW app on your phone. And you can relive the cage or any of your favorite episodes of your favorite shows here at the radio and from this radio. And we heard some multiple sets of Lamb of God, starting with Killing Floor from their latest album, Into Oblivion. And then from As Palaces Burn, we heard The 11th Hour. And from Ashes of the Wake, title track from that one, an instrumental track which also features former Megadeth member Chris Poland. And from Omen's album from 2022 was September Song. And now we will hear from an album that was released on September 10th of 2001, already in its 25th year, and that is Benediction. They released a Organized Chaos, and this is Suicide Rebellion. As we crank it up another notch here in the cage.

double shot of Bolt Thrower. Here's the Rage Cage. We just heard As the World Burns from their fourth Crusade album, and from For Victory was Forever Fallen. And Dying Fetus before that from their most recent album, although, I don't know, 3 years seems like it's been long ago, but there was an album that just turned three, was Make Them Beg for Death, and from that album was Hero's Grave. And going back to 03 with Entombed from their Inferno album with Descent into Inferno and Benediction from the album that just turned 25, Organized Chaos with Suicide Rebellion. So still ahead, we'll be hearing same song titles, same song title, but different songs by the same band. I'm talking about Riot, the one that brought you Fire Down Under and Thunder Steel. In fact, we got those two records coming up, as we will hear both versions of Run For Your Life. But we'll kick it off with the latest from another veteran, Tigers of Pantang. Yeah, they are back with a new album called Electrified. And Tigers of Pantang lineup as of 2026. You got the original Rob Weir on there on guitars. And you got Jacopo Jack Melly, whom you probably recognize from Mantra and also Saint Sinners. And you got Craig Ellis on drums, who's been with the band since 2000. And Hugh Holding on bass, who joined the band in 2021. And he's played for Blitzkrieg and Order of the Black Sun, among others. And the other guitar is handled by John Futit. And he actually joined just recently, early this year. So the new album is titled Electrified, and we're gonna hear two dark tunes. Literally, we will hear Dark Divinity, but starting it off, this is Dark Skies, brand new Tigers of Pantang, coming up next here in the Rage Cage.

two songs, two different songs, but with same song title from the same band. I'm talking about Riot, Run for Your Life from Thundersteel, which we just heard, and the Fire Down Below or Fire Down Under version of Run for Your Life before that. And brand new Tigers of Pantang, their new album, Electrified. And we heard Dark Skies and Dark Divinity. And we're going to go right back to more tunes here with the latest from Armored Saint, getting you a little close to the bone.

this song is currently 25.4 billion kilometers away from Earth right now. Johnny B. Goode is written and performed

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1: This was an oldie. Well, it's an oldie where I came from. couldn't help. But welcome back to the Rage Cage here on CJSW. And we're broadcasting live from the top of Mac Hall here at the UFC. And you remember way back when it used to be in the basement. And we're approximately 17 years, almost 17 years on this, on the current location of the headquarters. And what did we just hear? Anthrax from their 2003 album, the last one, last full-length album. Yeah, I know they released a Greater of Two Evils, which was all covers of Joey era of Anthrax with John Bush on vocals, but that doesn't really count. This was the last Anthrax with John Bush until he went back to the Armored Saint. And from We've Come For You All, Think About An End. And from Armored Saint, off of their latest album, Emotion Factory Reset, we heard Close to the Bone. And we're close to the final hour or final 30 minutes. We are in the final 30 minutes. What do we got coming up? Well, earlier we heard the new release from Tigers of Pantang. Now let's hear one from Fear Factory. Finally, a new Fear Factory song with their new lead singer, who's been part of the band for close to 5 years. But they've been releasing like some series of remixes and all that, but they are back with a new song off of their upcoming album. And their lead singer, of course, is Milo Silvestro, and their new song, Roboticist. Let's crack it, and it's good.
2: The mind moves!

Yeah, another album that turned 25 this year. Played a lot of albums that are just turned 25. This was one of them, and that is Slipknot, Iowa. And this was released on August 28th of 2001. And off of that, we heard Disaster Piece. And I'm not gonna talk about all the dramas that that's been happening with the band. But yeah, I'm pretty sure you know them. Before Slipknot, Drowning Pool. Yeah, Bodies. And this was used by WWE at that time, when the after Vince bought the WCW, and they had this WWF versus former WCW and ECW, and yeah, they had this alliance thing going, and that was their entrance music. But they stopped after that event that happened 25 years ago today. From Drowning Pool was a Bodies. And two shots of Fear Factory. Just reading my own my own note here. Fear Factory, we heard Martyr from Souls of a New Machine, some vintage, and new Fear Factory as well, the new one being Robotist, with their new lead singer, Milo Silvestro. And damn, if you had a chance to look at that video, well, the band seems very rejuvenated, and even Dino actually looks happy for once, and he's even smiles on the video as well while singing about Killer Robot and all that. Gotta love it. So you've been tuned in to The Rage Cage, and we got one more song to take us out of here. But remember, it all happens again in 7 days. You know the place. You know the time. So be there if you dare. You may have survived this week, but next week may be a different story. For it's always like a different world here in the cage. So to take us out of here, why wait till autumn to play this? Some Cradle of Filth with Summer Dying Fast to close the cage tonight. And stick around, because Audio Distillery with Nathan is up next.

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I would like to take this opportunity to acknowledge the traditional territories of the people of the Treaty 7 region in southern Alberta, which includes the Blackfoot Confederacy, comprising the Siksika, Piikani, and Kainai First Nations, the Tsuut'ina First Nation, and Stoney Nakoda, including Chiniki, Bearspaw, and Goodstoney First Nations. The city of Calgary is also home to Métis Nation of Alberta, District 5 and 6. I would also like to know that the University of Calgary is situated on land adjacent to where the Bow River meets the Elbow River, and that the traditional Blackfoot name of this place is Mo'kinstis, which we now call the City of Calgary.

Welcome to Audio Distillery. My name is Nathan, and I'll be here with you until 7 a.m. And we just heard The Rage Cage with Nat Chaos, and thanks for another great set, Nat. This morning, we'll be moving across different genres of the musical spectrum, including some indie, new wave, some soul, jazz, and plenty of hip-hop. Today's opening track was titled Tell Me When It's Over by the Dream Syndicate. It's from their 1982 record, The Days of Wine and Roses. They came out of Los Angeles' Paisley Underground with their jangling guitars, garage rock fuzz, and a little psychedelic tension underneath. The group formed in Los Angeles back in 1981. 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They're a local Calgary crew turning restaurant and household food scraps into compost for Alberta's farmers. They've been doing that work since 2015. A special thank you to Axiom Composting for helping support community radio. Coming up, in this first set, we have music from Misery Contest, Cola, Woman, and Benny Trokin from Los Angeles. Thank you for tuning in and spending this early morning with me here on Audio Distillery.

That was Benny Broken in the track Turn Back You Fool off the 2024 release, Do You Still Think of Me? And yeah, it's a pretty good, I like the mellow vibes of Benny Troke in there. That's really good stuff. Bass player of Spoon. 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Coming up in this next set, we're going to hear from Parquet Courts. Then it's going to be Kurt Vile, Jonathan Persone, and Del Von Lamar Organ Trio. Thanks for tuning in and joining me this early morning here on Audio Distillery.

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1: Beginning that last set, we heard from Parquet Courts and their track Pretty Machines, and that's off the 2014 release, Content Nausea. Following that was Kurt Vile and his track KV Crimes off the 2013 release, Walking on a Pretty Days. Kurt Vile had previously co-founded the War on Drugs with Adam Grandusile, but he left the band in 2008 to focus on his solo work. Walking on a Pretty Days was the first of his albums not to include Grandusile, and it marked a clear, full band identity for the Violators. Following that, Jonathan Persone and his track Fait Divers, and it's off the recent release Repertoire. And he's a Montreal native, so that's really good stuff out of Montreal. And closing out was the Delvon Lamar Organ Trio and the track Get the Steppin', and that's off the 2022 release Cold as Vice. 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You can also find us online at cgsw.com, or you can download the app and put it on your Android or iOS device. In this next set, we're going to hear from Edmonton's Aladdin Karufi, then the Rugged Nuggets, and the Boar featuring ST Elements and K-Rack, and Honor with the track I Want to Go Back. Let's keep the music rolling for this early morning here on Audio Distillery.

Beginning that last set, we heard from Aladdin Karufi and his track Arab Brother Rap Number 1. And that's off the 2024 release Studies in a Dying Love. Following that was the Rugged Nuggets with their track Battle of Cans, and that's from the 2021 release and their debut Odds and Ends. Following that was End the Boar featuring ST Elements and K-Rec, and that's the 2025 release One Day. Following that was Honra and the track I Want to Go Back off the 2008 release Chinoiserie. Audio Distilleries is supported by Axiom Composting, and they're a local crew turning restaurant home food scraps into compost for Alberta farmers since 2015. And what's awesome about Axiom is that they support community radio. Coming up this next set, we're going to hear from Atmosphere, and then we're going to hear from Infinite P, Chris Joss, and Miles Bullen featuring Factor Chandelier. Thanks for joining me this early morning here on Audio Distilleries.

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1: You don't even know what you're talking about. You're

0: Shit. I guess I'll start right now.
1: Beginning that last set was Atmosphere with To All My Friends from their 2010 double EP, To All My Friends, Blood Makes the Blade Holy. And it is one of their more openly grateful songs, a slug giving a thank you back to hip-hop over a beat from Ant. Following that was Calgary's Infinite P featuring Mocha Only off the 2008 album, and it's the track Mountains, or I don't know which album that's off of. Following that was Chris Joss and the track Keep On Digging off the 2015 release Monomaniacs Volume 1. And closing out was Miles Bullen, and he's out of Portland, Maine. And that's featuring production by Factor Chandelier, who's out of Saskatchewan. So it's a really cool collaboration. Factor Chandelier, I seen him play at, it was in Calgary here, and it was with the Co-Defendants. And I didn't realize that there were a lot of collaboration between him and Chesky there. So it's really cool to see the Saskatchewan influence out in the beatmaker community. And that track was Self-Help is Cringe, which I think is a pretty good song. 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You can also find us online at cjsw.com, or you could download the app and put it on your Android or iOS device. In this next set, we're going to hear from the 5 and 10s out of Ontario, then the Doppelgang is out of New York City, followed by the Tribe Called Quest, who are also out of New York City, and then we're going to close it out with some Sco and Cash players. Thanks for tuning in and joining me this early morning here on Audio Distillery.

Beginning that last set was the 5 and 10s and their track Precious Times off their 2024 release Brothers in the Groove. Following that was the Doppelgangers and their track La La La off their 2009 release 2012 The New Beginning. Following that was probably my favorite track of the morning. It was The Tribe Called Quest featuring Punchline, Wordsworth, Jane Doe, and Mos Def, and it was a rock rock.

And the track Lowdown off the album Kites. We'll see if I can squeeze something else in there for you guys. And if I don't see it, I'll hear from you guys hopefully sometime soon.

0: great shadowy craft from this mountain for a space of 70 miles, formed as it seems of strange vapors. For it lieth not on the land, but a little above it, so that the hills and valleys appear veiled beneath.
1: Boundless, never constricted. Those who are fluid listen without end. You can travel, be what you want, wherever you want.
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4: have you ever seen a grown man work out at a playground built for children? Well, come down to Eau Claire and you can see that anytime you want. I was like, what the heck? Dude's getting the chin-ups on the monkey bars. 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Oh my goodness. Don't take off. Why are you taking off your shirt, dude? 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No, don't do that.

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Welcome back to CJSW 90.9 FM. I'm your host, Carter. This is Airwaves and Eardrums, and welcome back to a beautiful episode, my friends. That was If It Were Me by Glow! Exclamation point. Gotta make sure you're glowing with the exclamation point. There's no other reason why to glow, because you're always glowing, especially today on this beautiful Friday morning. Thank you so much for being up, quote-unquote, early. Early, it's kind of early. You know what I mean? You know what I mean, man. You know what I mean. Everything's going pretty all right today for me, Mr. Carter. I'm hanging around, jumping around, bopping around. We got a couple of fun tunes to get into later in this episode. But first, I wanted to say thank you very much for hanging about, for listening today. We have plenty of groovy tunes to rock out today. We got Wishy All the Rage coming up next. But today I wanted to take you through a little journey. I went on a little walk the other day through Eau Claire and Prince's Island Park. And I was just noticing things all around the park. So you'll hear a bunch of these weird little samples of me checking out the people, saying funky stuff about the environment I'm in, doing a bit of people watching. As you could hear the guy at the beginning working out at the park, on the playground, on the monkey bars. Between shifts, I assume. It seemed like it, at least. But anyways, my friends, let's get into All the Rage by Wishy. This one does have some naughty language in it, so please keep your eyes turned, and let's jump right into this tune. All right, I'll see you in a bit. See ya.

0: Why are there so many people running around me? Everyone's running. Why is everyone in a run club? Weighted vests running around me, making me feel bad for sitting. 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I'm not trying to sit on purpose. I could record this and run at the same time. It would just be breathy. A little ASMR style.
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0: You know what? CJSW Run Club. We're starting it. We're going to start it up.

Wait, think about it. CJSW Run Club? Dude, we could have a running radio show. It could be called I'm Running the Radio. You know what I mean? Because we run the radio while we're running. And we could interview people while they run. And we could do the show while we run. Yes! And we could make running CJSW merch. And we could all get running shoes. And we could all get running water bottles that strap to our thighs for some reason. I don't know why people do that. And we could get weighted CJSW logo vests. Yes! Yes, this is a grand idea. This is the next funding drive. We could do it. We could make it happen. I know exactly who to call. Call up Ant. Be like, dude, we have to run. It's going to be indoor smoking meets airwaves and eardrums plus running all the time. I don't think I'm going to do that. No, never mind. It's a bad idea.

Man swearing on an e-bike. This guy swearing on an e-bike. Wearing wired AirPods. My man is swearing on an e-bike. How could you swear on an e-bike? You got the breeze in your hair. And you're not even pedaling while you're swearing on an e-bike, my man.

Hello, my friends. Welcome back from that quick set. That was Decider by The Motorists. That nice, fun little power pop out of Tirana. You also had Swerve Driver, their tune Flawed. Now, Flawed actually came out back in 1991, originally on the EP Sandblasted. But to commemorate the 35th anniversary this year, they're doing a bunch of the demos. They're releasing all the demos for the album, or for the EP there. And I heard this version of Flawed. It's the first one out from the of the EP, of the demos. And I liked it a little bit more than I liked the original version of Flawed. The original version of Flawed has a bit more distortion on that pedal. I feel like this one, I don't know, it just sounds like it may have been played on single coils or something else, just because it's a bit more jangly, I find. But I kind of like that about it. There's also some instruments that are missing, some like little added. I wish I could tell you, I don't know what they are. I was like, what is this? I'm trying to listen to the original. Like, ding-a-ling-a-ling-ling, like that. I'm like, I don't know what those are. Maybe some bells? Little bells and whistles? Oh, yeah. More bells. They don't have those in this version, which I kind of don't mind. So let me know. What do you think? What do you think of this version versus the original version? Go check them out. As well, we heard Hope by Soft Science and All the Rage by Wishy. All the Rage by Wishy. My little samples there, I was like, man, all these people keep running around. We like had all these run clubs past me. I was like, what if we started ours? You know what? I think it'd be cool to have those little running shorts, little green ones. I could have like little green CGSW running shorts, and on both of the back pockets, because I have two back pockets on my shorts, it'd be CJ and then SW on the other side. So CJ on the left, SW on the right. I think that'd be great. I think we got to bring this to the higher ups. I don't know about you, but I think that'd be a pretty cool thing to do. Anyways, my friends, let's see what else we got on our docket today. We're going to go a little bit heavier for the next set. Going to jump into Sleepwalk and their tune Sandbox. Oh, yeah, Sandbox. This one's brand new. Let's hear it. It's a brand new single. Let's go.

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1: BBC News with Govinda Gill. Reports from Yemen say fighters from the Iranian-backed Houthi movement have taken control of a key island in the Bab al-Mandeb Strait, a globally important maritime choke point at the mouth of the Red Sea. Earlier, government forces were said to have withdrawn from the island, Parim. This report from our correspondent, Katie Watson.
2: Parim sits at the narrowest point of the strait, in the middle of a shipping lane that's become increasingly important since the Iran war began, with the effective closure of the Strait of Hormuz, a route that accounts for a fifth of the world's oil supply. Saudi Arabia has had to reroute much of its oil through the east-west pipeline that connects to the Red Sea. Houthi officials say Red Sea navigation is safe for all shipping companies except for Saudi vessels, pushing up the tension as well as oil prices. If the Houthis gain control of this waterway, that will put Iran at an advantage and risks further reducing oil supplies, which have risen above $100 a barrel.
1: The Indian capital Delhi is on high alert ahead of the annual meeting of the BRICS group of nations. For the first time since Russia's full-scale invasion of Ukraine, President Putin is attending a BRICS summit outside Russia. From Delhi, Arunade Mukherjee has this analysis.
3: Look at the atmosphere within which this is happening. You've got BRICS nations meeting, but you've got countries with diverging viewpoints. You've got Iran on one side, you've got UAE on the other side. Whether they'll be able to sit together and come up with a joint statement, just imagine that. You've got two countries like Russia and Iran, both engaged in active conflict, one with Ukraine, one with the United States and Israel. Whether they can come up with something unified is going to be very difficult, because this is happening at a time when countries are reeling under tariffs, they're reeling under the choked Strait of Hormuz, and a lot of the countries, especially countries like India and China, are the biggest countries who stand to lose when it comes to an ongoing conflict.
1: Ceremonies have begun in the United States to mark 25 years since the September the 11th terror attacks. A U.S. flag was unfurled at the Pentagon, where one of the planes hijacked by Islamist militants crashed. President Trump will speak there later. In New York, families of the victims are gathering at the 9/11 memorial at Ground Zero, where two other planes hit the Twin Towers at the World Trade Center. Vanessa Lawrence, who survived the attack, spent 50 minutes going down flight after flight of stairs of the North Tower, passing doomed firefighters making their way up.
4: I can still see their faces as they're coming up and we're going down, but at the point that I'd made it out but got caught under the South Tower, I mean, there was a firefighter beside me. I hadn't realised it initially because it was so thick with smoke. I didn't, you know, you couldn't see anything in front of you. But this voice and this little blur of a badge, and I realised there was a firefighter right beside me. His voice sort of said, you know, we've just got to wait here until it settles.
1: This is the world news from the BBC. Officials in the Democratic Republic of Congo say the Ebola outbreak has spread to a seventh province. The governor of Sud-Ubangi said a case had been confirmed in the area which borders the Central Africa Republic and the Republic of Congo. The patient is believed to have travelled through several provinces, including some with no confirmed cases. Sud-Ubangi does not border any of the areas already affected. Russian and Ukrainian attacks have continued overnight. Ukrainian drones hit a warehouse of one of Russia's biggest online retailers, Uzon, in the Saratov region, causing a fire. In some of its latest strikes, Russia has hit petrol stations in Kyiv, killing two people. The American artificial intelligence company Anthropic says it has blocked suspected state-sponsored groups from using its technology to spread disinformation online in Africa. The findings highlight the growing risks of malicious use of the technology. Thomas Mukwana reports.
5: Anthropic says in a report that its investigations found evidence of a pro-Kremlin operation in Central African Republic by the Russian Foreign Intelligence Service. In Kenya, it exposed the pro-government campaign, which mimicked grassroots support for recent energy policy. The company said that the pro-administration tone and specific hashtags suggest it was plausibly aligned with the ruling coalition. In Sudan, Anthropic says it found a pro-UAE network that targeted UN special rapporteurs who had criticized the conduct of the country in Sudan, saying it believes with high confidence it is linked with the UAE's government officials. The details of the malicious use of AI in Africa comes as part of Anthropic's latest Global Threat Intelligence report.
1: Nepal says the cost of reconstruction following deadly flash floods sparked by a glacial mountain collapse will amount to nearly $5 billion. A foreign ministry spokesman said more than $57 million is needed for short-term reconstruction and recovery over the next 6 months. BBC News.
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Alô, muito bom dia. Quase boa tarde já, né, rapaz? You're listening to Copacabana Connection and yada yada yada. Yeah, my name is Duda and I'm usually here every Friday from 7 to 10 a.m. except for when my alarm doesn't ring, and when it doesn't ring, well, stuff happens. My phone decided it would be a good idea to update like during the early morning without my consent, and what happened is that I have apparently to like unlock it in order for it to play like the alarm properly after it turns on, and I don't know, whatever, it was a whole mess, and that's why I'm late. I'm sorry. So two lessons that I learned this morning is, one, don't rely on your, don't let your cell phone not updated, because if it decides to update like overnight, you're cooked. And the second lesson is buy like a physical alarm clock, a digital one, whatever, that serves only as an alarm clock and doesn't have any software updates, because, well, I don't know. I want to curse so bad, but it's 7 a.m. on a Friday and I'm on a station, so I won't be doing this. Instead, I'll move on with the show here, because I have a lot of tracks to play to you guys, of course. Cara, que ódio! Ah! Yeah, again, I'm so sorry for that. So, well, with that said, let's move on to this. Next up, we have a track called Agente Duplo by Retro Foguetes. You know spy music, like, I don't know, the James Bond stuff, the Mission Impossible stuff. Even the track from the Beatles, Hey Bulldog, I guess, would fit that. This is a whole genre called spy music, apparently. And, well, this next band, a Brazilian band, in fact, is all about that. They play a bunch of spy music themes that they created, of course, and made for some pretty good music. Next up is one of them from the album Enigma Scope, Temas Compostos e Executados pelos Retrofoguetes, Volume 1. Take a listen to Agente Duplo by Retrofoguetes.

0: You walk past it every day. The newsstand in Mac Hall, the headline that makes you stop a little longer than you mean to. That's The Gauntlet, the University of Calgary's independent student newspaper, made by students for students. 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

Okay, that's Copacabana Connection, the Brazilian music show on CJS, the winner of an FM. I'm here every Friday from 7 to 10 a.m.-ish. And next up, we have a track here by Simone. This one is called Face a Face, and, well, Simone, her work speaks for itself. It's, I don't know, she is just a wonderful woman, and at 70, she is conservative. That's key. But yeah, take a listen to Face a Face by Simone, an amazing artist that I managed to see live, and, well, what a hell of a show it was. Take a listen to Face a Face by Simone.

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1: BBC News with Govinda Gill. The United States is marking the 25th anniversary of the September the 11th terror attacks on New York and Washington. At the memorial site in New York, victims, families and dignitaries, including all three living US former presidents, have held the first of several moments of silence, representing key moments as the attacks unfolded. The BBC's Carl Nasman is there.
2: In total, nearly 3,000 people were killed that day, and events will be held across the United States and around the world commemorating the day and those whose lives were lost. Usually, of course, a time for solemn remembrance. This year's event taking on more significance given that this is the 25th anniversary. It's also become embroiled in some divisive politics here in the United States. There have been some calls by some on the right for Zohran Mamdani, New York's first Muslim mayor, not to attend this event today.
1: Among those calling for New York City's first Muslim mayor, Zohran Mamdani, to sit out the commemorative event is Rudy Giuliani, who was the city's mayor on the morning of 9/11.
3: They want to dominate us. That's what they're taught from the day they begin their extremist religious education. Mamdani is a clear supporter of that. All of the Muslims he supports are murderers.
1: Mayor Zohran Mamdani has said he will attend and his focus will be on the families who lost loved ones. Zeshan Hamdani lost his older brother, Salman, a Muslim American New York policeman in the North Tower.
4: I've explained to my kids the hate
5: of Islam. The hijackers from 9/11 hijacked the religion, right, and hit the towers. I'm like, Islam is being hijacked now to cause division within our country. You gotta be better. My brother gave his life. He's a Muslim.
1: The attacks triggered America's war on terror and the US-led invasions of Afghanistan and Iraq. The response came to shape foreign intelligence and security policy for a generation. Reports from Yemen say fighters from the Iranian-backed Houthi movement have taken control of a key island in the Bab al-Mandeb Strait, a globally important maritime choke point at the mouth of the Red Sea. Earlier government forces were said to have withdrawn from the island Perim. The Houthis have mounted a military push to seize control of the strait on its crucial route for Saudi oil exports. Russian and Ukrainian attacks have continued overnight. Ukrainian drones hit a warehouse of one of Russia's biggest online retailers, Uzon, in the Saratov region, causing a fire. Russian industrial sites in the Perm and Volgograd regions were also attacked, with reports indicating that chemical facilities were targeted. In some of its latest strikes, Russia has hit petrol stations in Kyiv, killing two people and injuring six others. World news from the BBC. The Russian President Vladimir Putin has held talks with the Indian Prime Minister Narendra Modi ahead of the annual meeting of the BRICS group of nations in Delhi. Officials said the talks focused on trade, energy and defence. For the first time, Moscow's full-scale invasion of Ukraine, Mr. Putin is attending a BRICS summit outside of Russia. Nepal says the cost of reconstruction following deadly flash floods sparked by a glacial mountain collapse will amount to nearly $5 billion. A foreign ministry spokesman said Nepal needs more than $57 million for reconstruction in the short term. Ambarasan Ethiarajan reports.
6: The torrent triggered by the collapse of the glacier on the Nepal-China border in late August caused devastation in the valleys below, killing more than 1,300 people and leaving 5,000 missing. The floods also swept away more than 12 hydropower plants along with bridges, roads and homes. Nepalese officials have described the disaster as an example of the disproportionate impact of climate change on developing countries. Kathmandu is planning to pitch its $5 billion rebuilding needs as a climate justice issue in its outreach to donor countries and agencies.
1: Indonesia has asked India to hand over five motherless baby orangutans found in a forest thousands of kilometres away from their natural habitat. The critically endangered animals are native only to the islands of Sumatra and Borneo. A new record is about to be set for the Atlantic hurricane season, with not a single hurricane yet formed in the region. Today, September the 11th, has been the record up to now in the period since satellites started monitoring weather patterns in the early 1960s. The unusually quiet period has been linked to a historic and still strengthening El Niño phenomenon of warming in the Pacific Ocean. It alters global weather patterns. That's the latest BBC News.
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Okay, you're listening to Copa Cabana Connection, the Brazilian music show on CJSO Independent FM. My name is Duda, and I'm usually here every Friday from 7 to 10 a.m. on the dot, no matter what. No, just kidding, it's not on the dot. I'm usually here every Friday from 7 to 10 a.m. on the dot, no matter what, playing what I think is the best of Brazilian music. Stuff as this track that I just played, Jesus Christ. This track that I just played from Pete Dunaway, despite this English-sounding name, this artistic name. The guy is Brazilian and a hell of a musician, by the way. Speaking of great basses, such as in the last track here, we have another great track here that has a great bass. This one is by Gerson King Combo. It's called God Save the King. And Gerson King Combo is one of the people from the Black Hill movement from Rio. This is a movement that happened back in 1970-something. And it was inspired by the American soul and funk and all of that. And with all the blackness that comes with it. And Gerson King Combo is the one that is the one guy that is the most inspired by the American music and does his music in a way that is also kind of a manifesto in some ways. He's always reciting a bunch of lines instead of just singing them, which makes for some really, really cool things. It's not always that he's reciting, he sings as well, but still he makes some sort of manifestos alongside the track there. And also you'll see, actually. I'll stop talking here and let's move on to God Save the King by Gerson King Combo.

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E yeah, that was Vamos Amar, Busca La Luz by Brazilian Boys. You're listening to Copacabana Connection, the Brazilian music show on CJSO Independent FM. My name is Duda, and I'm here every Friday from 7 to 10 a.m. playing what I think is the best of Brazilian music. From rock to soul to samba to jazz to spy music, I guess. Pretty much everything, but I don't know, doesn't go to many extremes per se. We keep a relatively chill vibe here. While I'm here, you can message me on 403-220-3991. That's 403-220-3991. And I feel like I have to say 403-220-3991 again because my accent is, well, very accented. I don't know, it's funny how I've been here 4 years, and throughout these 4 years, my accent has only gotten worse. Not worse, it's not bad to have an accent, but you get what I'm saying. Whatever, I digress. Next up, we have here a track by Arnold Rodriguez. Nega, take a listen to this one, way more to the samba vibes.

Okay, that was Brazimuth by Azimuth. You're listening to Copacabana Connection, the Brazilian music show on CJS, the Wind Independent FM. My name is Duda, and well, I'm here every Friday from 7 to 10 a.m. playing Brazilian music, baby. Yeah, come rain or shine, come alarm clock ringing or not, I'll be here every Friday from 7 to 10 a.m. on the dot, maybe, no matter what. Playing what I think is the best of Brazilian music and talking about Brazilian music here. Next up, we have a track by Zeca do Trombone. This one is called Alô Brasil. If I were a musician, I would wish that I got to a point in my career that my artistic name was Eduardo Trombone, Eduardo Trumpet, Eduardo Saxophone, or whatever. Because if the instrument you play is like a part of your artistic name, you probably do a hell of a good job at that. So yes, and such, and thus, Zeca do Trombone does a really good job at that, actually. This phrase didn't even make sense. Zeca do Trombone does a really good job at the trombone, of course, and you'll see in the track Alô Brasil, from the album Rota Amar.

We have a track called A Arte de Fazer a Cagada, by Banda Marília Gabriela. So let's change the vibes here a little with A Arte de Fazer a Cagada.

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1: BBC News with Sue Montgomery. The United States is marking the 25th anniversary of the September the 11th terror attacks on New York and Washington. At the memorial site in New York, where Islamist militants flew two of four hijacked airliners into the Twin Towers of the World Trade Center, victims' families and dignitaries, including all living U.S. former presidents, a pipe band played.

0: Almost 3,000 people were killed in the Al-Qaeda attacks, which triggered America's war on terror. Our chief North America correspondent, Gary O'Donoghue, has this analysis.
1: This has been a sort of time of unity normally, a time of reflection, and a time especially at 25 years of trying to work out what has been achieved. As we know, it sparked a 20-year occupation of Afghanistan and a rather ignominious and chaotic withdrawal and the return of the Taliban, who were Al-Qaeda's protectors. And so for many, that will be a difficult reflection.
0: Reports from Yemen say fighters from the Iranian-backed Houthi movement have taken control of a key island in the Bab al-Mandeb Strait, a globally important maritime choke point at the mouth of the Red Sea. More from Katie Watson.
2: This is a significant move and puts the Houthis in control of a key island that divides the Bab al-Mandeb Strait in two. Tarim sits at the narrowest point of the strait, in the middle of a shipping lane that's become increasingly important since the Iran war began, with the effective closure of the Strait of Hormuz, a route that accounts for a fifth of the world's oil supply. Saudi Arabia has had to reroute much of its oil through the east-west pipeline that connects to the Red Sea. Houthi officials say Red Sea navigation is safe for all shipping companies except for Saudi vessels, pushing up the tension as well as oil prices.
0: The Russian President Vladimir Putin has held talks with the Indian Prime Minister Narendra Modi ahead of the annual meeting of the BRICS group. For the first time since Moscow's full-scale invasion of Ukraine, he's attending a BRICS summit outside Russia. Arunoday Mukherjee is in Delhi.
3: It's a tightrope walk for Prime Minister Narendra Modi as he balances relations with the US while hosting leaders of Iran, Russia and China, among others. He's met President Vladimir Putin and reiterated the need for diplomacy to resolve conflicts. He is also meeting Iranian President Masoud Pezeshkian. With the price of crude oil up and the threat of US tariffs, BRICS leaders will seek to unite, finding ways to counter President Trump's policies. Mr. Modi's meeting with Chinese President Xi Jinping tomorrow will also be closely watched.
0: BBC News. Nepal says the cost of reconstruction following deadly flash floods sparked by a glacial mountain collapse will amount to nearly $5 billion. Prime Minister Birendra Shah has vowed to draw the international community's attention to the disasters that Nepal has experienced as a result of climate change. A new record is about to be set for the Atlantic hurricane season, with not a single hurricane yet formed in the region. Today, September the 11th, has been the record up to now, in the period since satellites started monitoring weather patterns in the early 1960s. Here's Danny Eberhard.
4: Now should, in theory, be the peak of the hurricane season in the Atlantic Ocean, the 6 months between June and the end of November. But so far this year, none have formed, and none are building either. In an average season, there would already have been three hurricanes by now. This unusually quiet period has been linked to a historic and still strengthening El Niño phenomenon of warming in the Pacific Ocean. It alters global weather patterns. Meteorologists say it increases wind shear over the Atlantic, where winds change rapidly with altitude. This disrupts the development of tropical storms.
0: Firefighters in the Philippines have found the charred remains of 30 people on a ferry that caught fire on Wednesday, taking the number confirmed dead to 35. Dozens of others remain missing. Police forensic investigators examined the remains to identify the victims. The Ugandan army has denied allegations that it interfered in a dispute over who should succeed the late King Oyo Nyimba of Toro, one of Uganda's traditional kingdoms. An army spokesman said they did not remove royal guards or place the royal family under house arrest, but the Queen Mother had earlier claimed that soldiers had restricted access to the palace, effectively placing her under house arrest. BBC News.
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0: Okay, you're listening to Copacabana Connection, the Brazilian music show on CJS, the winner of NFM. And, well, that was a track by Banda Twister. Um Dia de Cão, Have Fun, Go Mad. I just discovered that apparently a Banda Twister was famous in Mexico. Came across a blog post from 11 years ago. saying in Spanish that the band apparently was famous and because they sung the theme of a telenovela called El Juego de la Vida. And so that they were famous because of that, and also because, and in their own words, todos sus miembros estaban guapísimos, pues claro, brasileños. And that I just said in Spanish means, and also because honestly, all of these members were actually really pretty, because of course, Brazilians. And well, thank you, whoever you are that wrote this, I'm flattered. So yes, it was a teen pop sensation of the early 2000s, and it really had this 2000s vibe and 2000s aesthetic with the, I don't know, everything that you think of when you think of about the 2000s aesthetic, the band Twister had it. And before I move on to things here, I wanted to talk a little bit about the track that I played before the BBC, Antes de Eu Perder o Fio da Meada. The track was Zóio de Lula by Charlie Brown Jr. and it was a request of a listener of the show, a couple listeners of the show here. But the interesting thing is how this band, Charlie Brown Jr., was important in the early 2000s, because they were kind of like pioneers in the whole streetwear and also like music that appealed to the youth rebellion side of things, you know? The founder of the band, Chorão, and he was also the main lyricist. He often like talked about, I don't know, the life on the streets and all of that. He had a really rough life growing up, and it reflected on his music. And then he blended in some reggae, some punk, some rock, some hip hop, and made for a very unique music that appealed to a very, again, the rebelled youth at that time. He would also often mention the skating around in his music, and it became this whole thing. He also made a streetwear like a brand, which I forgot the name, but the point is, Chorão was a very important figure to the streetwear and all of that kind of stuff in Brazil in the early 2000s, and well, still is nowadays. If you walk into like any store in Brazil, any like I don't know, regular clothing store, like a big clothing store, you're probably gonna see some streetwear with the brand Charlie Brown Jr. because of that. So yes, just to remind you, I'm talking about these guys here. That's the track that I just played. I just wanted to show you if you forgot. I know I have a short memory, maybe you do as well. So yeah, that's Zóio de Lula by Charlie Brown Jr. Next up, we're gonna change things a little bit here because we're gonna head into Fat Family. Fat Family was also a very important band in the early 2000s, formed by seven, I think, brothers from the same family. Of course, they're from the same family, they're brothers. And they were really inspired by the I guess the American R&B and all of that, and they also covered a lot of disco tracks from American music. One of my favorite covers from them is Eu Vou Pra Night, which is a cover of Alicia Bridges. Is it the right artist? The song I Love the Nightlife, that's pretty much the cover of it. It's the lyrics are not one-to-one, far from it, by the way. They're in Portuguese, and you can't really translate the thing one-to-one without losing the, I don't know, the pace of things. But, like, it sounds pretty much the same. You're gonna notice it is I Love the Nightlife. So yes, with that, take a listen to Eu Vou Pra Night, which is I Love the Nightlife by Fat Family.
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My name is Duda, and I'm here every single Friday from 7 to 10 a.m. playing what I think is the best of Brazilian music. And while I'm here, you can always message me on 403-220-3991 with your thoughts on the show, on the playlist, any song requests, anything like that. I am all ears to you. I played at the top of the set there, Eu Vou Pra Night by Fat Family. And since I'm in the Fat Family mood, and I don't know why, I want to listen to some more of that, I'm going to play another one from them. It's been a minute since they showed up on the show here. So next up we have Se Você Soubesse by Fat Family, of course, from the album Fat Festa, which is another excellent one. By the way, let me quick parenthesis here. I love in the... before we head into the actual track here, I love their version of We Are Family. Wait, the original one, of course, is by Sister Sledge, but they have this version here.

Yeah, they were so charismatic and they sing so well. And well, if you look up Fat Family Live, you're gonna see how their stage presence is something else. I love them. I didn't used to like it like as much back then, like a few years ago. But recently they grew up so much in me that I don't know, I became a Fat fan. So yeah, that's Fat Family for you. We're not gonna listen to this one specific in its entirety, but the one we're gonna listen to in its entirety is from the same album, which is called Se Você Soubesse, as I already said. So with that, take a listen to Se Você Soubesse by Fat Family.

from September 11th to 13th, you want to be in Edmonton for the 5th annual Purple City Fest. There are over 100 bands taking over 8 stages at this entirely all-ages event, including garage rock queen From Shannon and the Clams, Shannon Shaw, Netherlands-based post-punks Iguana Death Cult, synth-pop starlet Desire, iconic Canadian artist, actress, musician, and director Sukyin Lee, New York Death City rockers Bambara, feminist hardcore from Baltimore, War on Women, Canadian alt country from Deep Dark Woods, and rare performances from local legends The Wet Secrets and Calvin Love. On top of that, you can take part in the free block party with 2 days of live music and wrestling, as well as a vendor market and panels everyone can show up to. 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

Thank you very much for tuning into today's Copa Cabana Connection. I hope you enjoyed it. I know I did quite a bit. And yes, I guess I'll see you guys next week. Same time, same place. Every Friday here from 7 to 10 a.m. playing what I think is the best of Brazilian music. And, well, I play some really good stuff. You can also listen back to the show on the website and on the app. And, well... your least hated streaming platform. Actually, the only one that's available on is Apple Music, I guess. So, well, we don't have much choice on that. And yes, I will leave you guys with two final tracks, and then Cabo's gonna take over with his great show, Sonic Cycle. Have a good weekend, and I'll see you guys next week. Have a good one, and bye bye, beijo.

0: Radio. Yes!
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Thank you so much, as always. That first track we just heard was Knock, a new single, brand new single from Overcast, Samara Sin, and Mavi. Really good track of theirs that I decided to slide into today's episode. Right now in the background, listening to a track called 40 is the New 30, and that's by Jacques Kuba Seguin. And alongside him is the Orchestre National de Jazz de Montreal and Orchestre Symphonique de Trois-Rivières. And that is from their album La Trilogie des Odeurs. I try my best with the French out here. I apologize to any French speakers for the absolute terrible pronunciation. But really good album. There's 2-hour album with some really good jazz tracks in there. This is one of the tracks that has a English title, and I swear I didn't just choose it for that reason alone. On today's cycle, we've got a lot of really good music, and we're just really just going to rip through the music on today's episode. We've had a lot of chatting in previous episodes, and we're going to probably have some more in the upcoming ones as well. So today I want to just focus in on the music that we have. We're going to listen to a lot of new hip-hop. We're going to listen to a lot of new alt R&B. And we're going to listen to some soul later in the episode. We're going to bounce around genre-wise a lot. Before we jump into the next track, I want to give a huge shout-out to this show's sponsor, Calgary Underground Film Festival. They've got some really cool events coming up. I'm going to talk a little bit about them in the talk breaks. But for now, sit back, relax, enjoy. Listener discretion is always advised when you're listening to Sonic Cycle. And I'll see you all after some great tunes.

Welcome back, everybody. You're tuned in to Sonic Cycle here on CJSW 90.9 FM. We just heard the track, What People Say, in brackets, Apostle 1. And that's by Erykah Badu with The Alchemist on production from their collaborative album, Before the World Blows. They didn't have a title for it until they released it. And it's an incredible release from August 28th. 16 tracks, an hour long. Erykah Badu doing her thing, Alchemist, with the incredible production. And some really good features in there as well. They've got a drum feature, they've got a Steve Lacy feature, a Thundercat one, West Side Gun, Earl Sweatshirt, Kamasi Washington, some really big names. And it's a great listen from top to bottom. Before that, we had a track by Raz Fresco out of Brampton, Ontario, from his newest EP, Things We Do. And that was the track, The Best of Me. Raz Fresco is one of those artists, one of many Canadian artists, who releases at a crazy rate. And that EP is awesome. It's got some awesome features in it in itself. It's got ST Knack, and then it's got Mike Shab, Jimmy D, Blue, Cavalier. Some really good verses in there. Before that, we had New Money by Hit-Boy from his album Hit Story 2, Success is a Dirty Word. It's a release from August 14th. And Hit-Boy's been on a bit of a tear. He released two albums on that day, Hit Story 1, which just had its own, and then Hit Story 2. And both of them were great releases. Speaking of amazing albums that have come out recently, prior to that Hit-Boy track, we had Entry by Busta Rhymes and J Dilla from Diligence 2. 1 hour album released by Busta Rhymes with J Dilla Beats on August 25th. So kind of catching up on some of the releases at this point. And that track in particular features La Reezy, really good artist in his own right, and somebody who I played on the station myself in his solo stuff, because it's really, really good. Starting off that set, we had Brown Recluse by Mick Jenkins from his newest EP, Type Shit. Really good EP as well. It's just Mick Jenkins on 5 tracks solo on some really great instrumentals. I'm sure I'll be playing more of it in the future, and who knows, maybe he's gearing up for a larger release. That seems to be the methodology for a lot of these artists now, is releasing those EPs, seeing where those tracks land with certain streaming numbers and with the responses from their fans. Brown Recluse itself was a track that was released as a solo, just a kind of throwaway track. Not really a throwaway, but like kind of a single released by Mick and then now included, one that a lot of people were waiting for on streaming services or to be able to access. And he included it in Type Shit and maybe in an upcoming album, who knows. We're going to get back into the music, but before that, I want to mention Calgary Underground Film Festival, our show sponsor, has a really cool event coming up tomorrow morning. Saturday, September 12th, they've got the Saturday Morning Cartoons Package. So today through Sunday, Cinema on 17th is transforming Tompkins Park on 17th into an outdoor movie theater, showcasing some free movies. Tomorrow morning, from 9 a.m. to 12 p.m., Cuff will be co-presenting a Saturday Morning Cartoon Package. So you can enjoy 3 hours of hand-picked animated shorts and cartoons on the big screen in Tompkins Park. Perfect way for families, kids, and the young of heart to start the day off at the movies. You can find out more about that by going to calgaryundergroundfilm.org and heading over to their upcoming events page. They have a bunch of off-the-cuff events. Another event that they have coming up that I'll talk about later in the show is the 12-hour Halloween movie marathon. Really looking forward to that. They just released the lineup for that, so we'll talk about that in a little bit. But for now, we're going to get back into the music. We're going to listen to a new track by local artist Bijan. New single of his alongside Junior T. They've been releasing some absolute heat together this year. It's a track called On Delay. August 26th release. Let's check it out here on Sonic Cycle on CJSW 90.9 FM. 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

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You're tuned into Sonic Cycle here on CJSW 90.9 FM. We just heard the track They Don't Know Me by Dahi and Mez from Dahi's latest album, Black Boy in Brackets Alternative, a August 28th release. A lot of August 28th releases on today's episode. Felt like a day where there was like 10 albums that dropped and I just couldn't keep up. And that album was one I was really excited for, and it definitely delivered. Go check it out if you were a fan of that track. I know it sounded like maybe two tracks there, but it was actually just a transition in the same one. And that album is so well put together production-wise, and the features all come into there so well. Before that, we had a track called Another Chance by Lime, not 100% sure of the pronunciation, maybe Lim, but it's from his album, A Sunflower Garden in Harlem is Hard to Find, another beautiful alt R&B style album from a Harlem, New York artist. Another August 28th release as well. Before that, we had Big Timers by Darren Falana from his album Candles and Time Bombs. I actually played a single of his, I think a few weeks back, not realizing that it was from that album, and then I checked out the rest of it, and it's really good. It's an August 7th release. 18 tracks, 51 minutes, 2 discs, and Darren Falana out of Brampton, Ontario. One of those super talented MCs coming out of that area. Before that, we had Blue Spirit, _ blue in all caps, by Reason, the Carson, California MC. And that's from his album, Everything in My Soul is Moving Towards Love. And that's kind of the combination of two releases he put out earlier in the year, combined into one larger piece. A lot of hip-hop artists have started doing that more, and I love to see it because it shows that they have these larger concepts for their albums, and they don't want to just throw it all in a 10-track album. They want to expand it into something a little bit larger. That album in particular has a bunch of music, 27 tracks, an hour and 27 minutes long, and it actually has a little bit of a teaser for maybe what's coming next for Reason. It's got another painting alongside the two that he already had that's kind of partially cut off on the right edge, showing that he might have another one that he's going to add along to this. Maybe it's a deluxe version, not too sure, but a really good one to check out. Starting off that set, we had On Delay by Bijan with Junior T. Junior T was from Toronto, now based in Calgary, and he's been working with Bijan pretty closely, as well as a bunch of other local artists. Super talented producer that we're very fortunate to have here in Calgary now. And Bijan and Junior have been dropping some really good music, so go check out their other singles. I actually had an interview with Bijan prior to Sled Island, I think, like early June. Might still be available to listen to on the website. And he did a Sonic Selector episode where he picked some of his favorite tracks and tracks that inspired him and changed how he approached hip-hop. So go check that out on CJSW.com or the app. And we're going to get back into the music. We're going to listen to a track called Preacher Man by Samant with Lou Val, two Montreal-based artists, new single of theirs from August 20th. Then getting into a little bit of a soul vibe later in this next set. Hope you all enjoy. Keep it locked and see you all at the end of the show. We'll talk a little bit about Cuff's upcoming events because they've got a couple of them. And yeah, that's it for now. See you guys after some great music.

Thank you so much for tuning into this week's Sonic Cycle. I hope everybody enjoyed the episode. You can find the entire track list on CJSW.com or the CJSW app. I think this might be one of the only shows I've ever put Baby Rose and Busta Rhymes in the same episode, but it was a lot of fun rolling through the genres and styles of music. Before we close out and head into Airways and Eardrums at the top of the hour with Carter, I want to mention that CUFF, Calgary Underground Film Festival, this show's sponsor, has a couple events coming up. They've got a Crawlers Alberta premiere happening on October 10th at 7 p.m., as well as their 12-hour Halloween horror movie marathon with some really good films released in the lineup. Just to name them off quickly, The Invisible Man, The Burbs, Twins of Evil, their costume contest at midnight, Tetsuo Iron Man, From Beyond, Sleepwalkers, and Troll 2. A lot of really good stuff. You can find out all about it at their website, calgaryundergroundfilm.org, and head to their upcoming events page to find out their off-the-cuff events. We got time for one more track. We're going to listen to Palace of Illusions, brand new release, brand new single from Menahan Street Band with Arthur Verokai from their upcoming album, Illusions, coming out on November 12th, one I'm very excited for because they're one of my favorite bands on the planet. So let's check that out and see you all next time.

0: Incredible. Oh, that's
1: boundless, never constricted. Those who are fluid listen without end. 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
4: Have you ever seen a grown man work out at a playground built for children? Well, come down to Eau Claire, and you can see that anytime you want. I was like, what the heck? Dude's getting the chin-ups on the monkey bars. He's going to get those really big biceps. Look at him go. Oh, my goodness. Don't take off. Why are you taking off your shirt, dude? Don't take off your shirt, dude. No, don't do that.

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Welcome back to CJSW 90.9 FM. I'm your host, Carter. This is Airwaves and Eardrums, and welcome back to a beautiful episode, my friends. That was If It Were Me by Glow! Exclamation point. Got to make sure you're glowing with the exclamation point. There's no other reason why to glow, because you're always glowing, especially today on this beautiful Friday morning. Thank you so much for being up, quote-unquote, early. Early, it's kind of early. You know what I mean? You know what I mean, man. You know what I mean. Everything's going pretty all right today for me, Mr. Carter. I'm hanging around, jumping around, bopping around. We got a couple of fun tunes to get into later in this episode. But first, I wanted to say thank you very much for hanging about, for listening today. We have plenty of groovy tunes to rock out today. We got Wishy All the Rage coming up next. But today I wanted to take you through a little journey. I went on a little walk the other day through Euclid and Prince's Island Park. And I was just noticing things all around the park. So you'll hear a bunch of these weird little samples of me checking out the people, saying funky stuff about the environment I'm in, doing a bit of people watching. As you could hear the guy at the beginning working out at the park, on the playground, on the monkey bars. Between shifts, I assume. It seemed like it, at least. But anyways, my friends, let's get into All the Rage by Wishy. This one does have some naughty language in it, so please keep your eyes turned, and let's jump right into this tune. All right, I'll see you in a bit. See ya.

0: Why are there so many people running around me? Everyone's running. Why is everyone in a run club? Weighted vests running around me, making me feel bad for sitting. 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I'm not trying to sit on purpose. I could record this and run at the same time. It would just be breathy. A little ASMR style.
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0: You know what? CJSW Run Club. We're starting it. We're going to start it up.

Wait, think about it. CJSW Run Club? Dude, we could have a running radio show. It could be called I'm Running the Radio. You know what I mean? Because we run the radio while we're running. And we could interview people while they run. And we could do the show while we run. Yes! And we could make running CJSW merch. And we could all get running shoes. And we could all get running water bottles that strap to our thighs for some reason. I don't know why people do that. And we could get weighted CJSW logo vests. Yes. Yes, this is a grand idea. This is the next funding drive. We could do it. We could make it happen. I know exactly who to call. Call up Ant. Be like, dude, we have to run. It's going to be indoor smoking meets airwaves and eardrums plus running all the time. I don't think I'm going to do that. No, never mind. It's a bad idea.

Man swearing on an e-bike. This guy swearing on an e-bike. Wearing wired AirPods. My man is swearing on an e-bike. How could you swear on an e-bike? You got the breeze in your hair. And you're not even pedaling while you're swearing on an e-bike, my man.

Hello, my friends. Welcome back from that quick set. That was Decider by The Motorists. That nice, fun little power pop out of Tarana. You also had Swerve Driver, their tune Flawed. Now, Flawed actually came out back in 1991, originally on the EP Sandblasted, but to commemorate the 35th anniversary this year, they're doing a bunch of the demos. They're releasing all the demos for the album, or for the EP there. And I heard this version of Flawed. It's the first one out from the of the EP, of the demos. And I liked it a little bit more than I liked the original version of Flawed. The original version of Flawed has a bit more distortion on that pedal. I feel like this one, I don't know, it just sounds like it may have been played on single coils or something else, just because it's a bit more jangly, I find. But I kind of like that about it. There's also some instruments that are missing, some like little added. I wish I could tell you, I don't know what they are. I was like, what is this? I'm trying to listen to the original. Like, ding-a-ling-a-ling-a-ling, like that. I'm like, I don't know what those are. Maybe some bells, little bells and whistles. Oh, yeah, more bells. They don't have those in this version. Which I kind of don't mind. So let me know. What do you think? What do you think of this version versus the original version? Go check them out. As well, we heard Hope by Soft Science and All the Rage by Wishy. All the Rage by Wishy. Yeah, in my little samples there, I was like, man, all these people keep running around me. Like, I had all these run clubs past me. I was like, what if we started ours? You know what? I think it'd be cool to have those little running shorts, little green ones. I could have like little green CGSW running shorts, and on both of the back pockets, because I have two back pockets on my shorts, it'd be CJ and then SW on the other side. So CJ on the left, SW on the right. I think that'd be great. I think we got to bring this to the higher ups. I don't know about you, but I think that'd be a pretty cool thing to do. Anyways, my friends, let's see what else we got on our docket today. We're going to go a little bit heavier for the next set. Going to jump into Sleepwalk and their tune Sandbox. Oh, yeah, Sandbox. This one's brand new. Let's hear it. It's a brand new.

cool red French hat with a large beard and white shorts. Is this Papa Smurf? Wow. I never thought I'd get to meet him, actually. I loved him in that movie with Neil Patrick Harris as a child. That was a good one. They played a Rock Band in that movie. Was that sponsored by Rock Band? Smurf sponsored by Rock Band. Buy Harmonix now.

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Excellent on August days. 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

0: for all the corporate guys out there, does your tie ever make your neck chafe? 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I swear, it's not that tight. It's not. 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Why does it feel like this? Is this why dudes after they, or people after they come off of work, they like loosen their tie and they go, ah, unbutton the top two, ah, take a big breath, ah. You know what? Maybe I should do that. I can do that now. I can loosen my tie and unbutton the top two. Ah, oh, hard day at work today. Yeah, hard day at the office. Had to get out real quick.
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You can come on down to the couch. The couch. There is a bench here with four cows making up the couch. And you can become the fifth cow in the couch. That could be a quintuplet of cows, of dairy, of delicious Albertan gold. Goodness gracious. Come on down to Eau Claire. Become part of the couch.

I just saw a guy with a bike that's also a wagon. Also a wagon. Dude, imagine how helpful that would be if you had a bike, but the front of it had a big old bowl on it. Dude, you could have so many Fruit Loops. I wonder if that guy's ever done that. That'd be pretty interesting. I have no idea why, though. He had nothing in it. Maybe he's Uber Eatsing. Maybe he's Eatsing. Maybe he's got goodies. Maybe he's got a dog. I feel like the dog might jump out. But maybe he's got a whole bunch of cats. Dude, imagine a dude pulls up with a wagon bike full of cats. Man, that'd be pretty cool. I think I want to jump in that wagon. Like, take me with you, please. Take me with the cats.

Hey friends, welcome back to CJSW 90.9 FM. That was my sweet instrumental tune, Human Gift by Light. Light is a sweet Japanese rock band I had discovered while I was over there, as well as played a little bit on the show while I was over there. Had a little Seki Seinko by Kura Yamisaka. Another Japanese band that I discovered while I was over there. Can you see that I'm missing it a little bit? can you tell that I'm missing having grand adventures while I'm there and listening to cool music? I mean, we're listening to cool music now, but I had to put a little bit of cool tunes in here that are from Japan as well. We had Girlfriend Period. And that's not the slang term. That is simply the literature device. They're tuned Black and Blue. Very cool. I wish it was longer because it is so utterly punchy. And it makes me want to mosh so hard and scream and yell and kick and everything. But man, it's only a minute and 48 seconds long. It's like, why? I know sometimes the best songs are cut short like that. But dude, just give me another verse, another chorus, at least. Oh, just drag it to like, you know, 2.5. Oh. Anyways, whatever. We also had To Remember by September Is the Only Time I Don't Think of You. I thought it was a good time due to the fact that it is September. That was the spoken word song that we heard a little earlier that progressively gets more and more angry. That is actually the letter that Mary writes to James Sunderland in Silent Hill 2. It's just spoken. They turned it into a song. It's great. I think it's very punchy. Well, it's not punchy. Girlfriend is punchy. This is more like a gradual billowing of blankets, and the blankets keep going on and on and on and on and on until you can't stand anymore. You just have to jump out and go, rah! But it ends really abruptly. I wish it didn't end so abruptly. The band before that was Starling with their tune See the Water, as well as Do Yourself a Favor by Coach Party and Sleepwalks Sandbox. I hope you like those ones, my friends, because I thought the set was pretty cool myself. And you also heard all these funky characters and silly people I was noticing. I mean, we had a really cool wagon bike guy, bike with a wagon. We had me with my really tight tie. We had Papa Smurf. Oh my goodness. And yeah, it's kind of interesting. We have a few more tunes to get into right before we leave. So let's jump into them really quick so we can get them in. Okay. See ya. Bye.

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I mean, I don't really want to lay in sand right now. I'm kind of wearing suit pants and, like, my whole work outfit and everything, but, I mean, you could. Good if you wanted.

You know that cute guy you liked on TV? You thought he was cute? Oh, he's a great big old fat twisted monster. Okay, talk to you. Just thought you might want to know. Anyway.

Welcome back to CJSW 90.9 FM. I'm your host, Carter. This is Arrows and Earsums. We're going to say a quick goodbye because I really want to put this last song in because it's really good. Okay? You just heard Slab Fork by Sweet Tooth as well as Modern Tourism by Feeble Little Horse. This next tune is Open Bracket Minus Sign End Bracket by Swans. I love you. I will see you next week. I cannot wait. Bye.

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So they shut the engines off and do a little reconnoitering, I guess that's a good word.

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Anyhow, the thing that I'm coming to is that we went up another place, and there was a bunch of brush and buck brush and what have you. Well, all of us were in a saw deer. He tried to point it out to me, but I couldn't see it. And the boys decided it was a doe, and they didn't want it. So it was up to me to try to find the deer. Well, eventually I did, only because it sneaked out of the brush and had a green buck brush or something for a background. Then I could see it. Anyway, I pulled down on it, and at the crack of the rifle, the little deer fell. I got it right through the heart.

0: was practically torn in two.
1: Sat here so long, people watching, that the sun is now directly in my eyes.
2: No.
3: Why?
2: The sun is a deadly laser.
3: Oh, okay.
1: Ow. I forgot that Calgary sun can be hot and warm when you actually are in it.
3: Gah.
4: Have you ever noticed those dirt trails in parks that completely ignore the sidewalks? Those are called desire paths, and they are trails made by humans seeking the most efficient route and walking along them over and over again.
5: You've probably seen them the last time you were in a park or near a grassy knoll.
6: Zaya module descriptions.
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Susanna Joffe with her song Deer in the Headlights, kicking off today's episode of Desire Paths here on CJSW 90.9 FM. It is just after noon here, and I have a pretty fun kind of rock and roll garage set for today, which we will get through together. It's going to be a lot of fun. We're also going to be joined by some very special guests in about 25 minutes time, chatting with Dower out of Vancouver today, who are performing at the Palomino Smokehouse tonight. It's a stacked bill. It is going to be taking over both floors of the Pal. So if you're looking for something to do, maybe I can entice you shortly here. And for my friends in Edmonton who are tuned in, you can also catch Dower performing this weekend at the Purple City Music Festival. They'll be in town tomorrow performing at the Freemasons Hall. So please check them out if you can. I am having a fabulous week. I hope you are too. Hope all is gravy on your end. We have some fun stuff kind of cooking here that we might as well get into shortly, but not before I give a shout out to our show sponsor, the Dandy Brewing Company. 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That's DandyBrewing. Thank you so much, Dandy Brewing, for being a wonderful sponsor of the show. And again, go check them out down in Ramsey. It's maybe shaping up to be a bit of a chilly weekend, which is perfect weather to stay in their lovely, cozy tap room and have some pizza and maybe some drinks with some friends. Okay, let's get into some more music here. If you want to text me here in the booth, the number is 403-220-3991. In the meantime, let's get into this next set. We're going to hear from Susie and the Banshees. We're going to hear some Bush Tetras. But before we get into that, I want to play a track from a band called Guiding Light. This is a German track. It's called Spiegelbild here on CJSW 90.9 FM.

lungs, look. I feel lips peel.

Record spin, flabby skin, pig's feet, full of greed.

That was the track A Darkness in My Soul from the band Solid Space, originally released back in 1982. My name's Emily. You're listening to Desire Paths here on Friday, September 11th. Hope all is gravy on your end. And let's run back through the last couple of tracks we heard. Before that Solid Space track, we heard a song from Saccharin. That was the song She Comes Out at Night. Before that, one of my favorite songs of all time from Bush Tetras. That was their song Snakes Crawl. I hope I put some of you onto that one. I absolutely adore that track. Before that was another favorite track of mine, Dear Prudence, Susie and the Banshees. Love, love, Susie and the Banshees. And I don't know, I feel like Dear Prudence is kind of like a perfect fall track to me. I feel like Susie and the Banshees in general just really reminds me of fall. And now that there's a bit of a chill in the air, I feel like I'm trying to embrace it. I've actually been weirdly excited about layering. So, shout out fall. Before that, starting off that set, Spiegel Build by Guiding Light. That was all the tracks that we heard in that set. We still have about 3/4 of the show left. We're only about 20 minutes in, so we're just getting started here. If you want to text me here in the booth, the number is 403-220-3991. Love to chat with you. Let me know how you're doing. Anything you're particularly looking forward to, let me know. We're going to get into another brief set here before we get into our interview with Dower out of Vancouver. Again, I mentioned this at the top of the show, but they are performing in Calgary tonight at the Palomino Smokehouse. And then if you live in Edmonton, you can also catch them tomorrow night performing at the Freemasons Hall as part of the Purple City Music Festival, which is so much fun. Any Calgary listeners here who have never heard of Purple City Music Festival, please do yourself a favor and check it out. It's probably one of the premier music events happening in Edmonton, very similar to Sled Island Music Festival if you've been, and just always some really exciting programming. And it's always nice to have some of those bands come down to Calgary to play. And so I'm really excited to be chatting with Dower and talking to them about their debut album that they put out at the beginning of the summer and some other fun stuff. So stay tuned for that shortly. Let's get into another set here. Let's see. I'm going to start off a track with a band called, or start off the set rather, with a track from a band called Fountain. This one is called V8T3Y6. Kind of reads like a license plate. We're going to start that off and see where things take us from there. So you're listening to Desire Paths here on CJSW 90.9 FM, and I'll chat with you shortly here.

0: You're listening to Desire Paths here on CJSW 90.9 FM. My name's Emily, and we just heard a track called Stunt Doubles from a band called Work Friends. Before that was a song from Richard Hell. That was the song I'm Your Man. We also heard a brand new single from The Drin in that set, Cannery Action. Really been enjoying their singles that they've been putting out so far. We also heard a track called Seed Oil in that set. That was the second song you heard from a band called Taurus Judge. And starting off that set, a group called Fountain with V8 T3Y6, which sounds like a license plate to me. I teased this earlier in the episode, but we are sitting down with Dower from Vancouver. They're here live in the studio. I'll put your mics up here. How are we doing, guys?
1: Really well. Good.
0: Right on. So I've got Dougie, Bronwyn, and Zach here in the studio. You want to, like, introduce yourselves? And I'd love to know, like, you know, your role in the band and kind of how you came together to make music.
2: Yeah, my name's Dougie, and I play the drums and been in the band for just over a year now. Zach reached out to me a year ago, and it's been good ever since. Yeah.
0: Right on.
3: I'm Bronwyn. I play bass and do some backing vocal stuff. I've been in the band since last May-ish. I actually met a past member through doing some harp session stuff for him on like a solo project, and then just met Zach through there, and kind of everything just kind of happened from there.
0: Sick.
3: So, yeah.
4: Yeah, I've been here since the start. I met Bronwyn through a friend, and Dougie as well, sometime last year. It's been quite a wild year with these two. Been very fun. Interesting, to say the least.
0: Yeah. But, for sure. Yeah. You've been doing, like, a lot of touring. Like, is that kind of what you're alluding to, or...?
4: Yeah, I mean, that and also just, like, a rediscovery of direction and sound as well, and exploration.
0: Yeah.
4: It feels like a fresh new leaf has been turned over, and it's exciting.
0: Yeah, because you guys have been making music for a couple of years, right? Mm-hmm. So I think, like, probably for the last 2 or 3 years, maybe longer than that.
4: Yeah, with the other... We had... I was with two other members before who had to step away.
0: Mm-hmm.
4: And that was where Agora came from.
0: Okay.
4: That's... which we just released this past summer, finally came out. It's all, like, independently... done, so that's why it took so long. But
0: okay, yeah, let's talk a little bit more about that. You released Agora earlier this summer, back in June, and I think you probably had a chance to play it because you were here for Sled Island Music and Arts Festival. Tell me a little bit about that release and kind of how it came together.
4: So at the time, it was COVID, like, the world was trying to heal from COVID, so there's a lot of isolation and, going on between us and everyone we knew. And with that also came the rise of social media in a new fashion, a way we haven't really seen it before.
0: Yeah.
4: And it kind of inspired me in a positive and a negative way, because I was also... at the mercy of this change, along with everyone else. So, yeah, I kind of found myself writing about, the societal manipulation and the colonization of the mind through media. I kind of just turned into a record concept album, I guess you call it.
0: That's awesome. You kind of touched on this, but the album kind of focuses on these, like, pretty... heavy but necessary topics. Like, I was thinking about it, and like, this is like all the anxieties that I've also been thinking about personally. Things like, you know, the psychological manipulation of the subconscious through media, and, you know, governments gaslighting their people. I'm so curious to know, like, what is it like now that these songs are fleshed out and in the real world? Is there, like, almost a sense of relief? I think I'm, like, really curious about how your relationships with these songs have kind of changed now that they're out.
4: For the longest time, it was, like, even the process of making them, it was actually really stressful.
0: Yeah.
4: Because as you're, like, trying to be self-aware about those things and you're living through them and seeing them, knowing that it is affecting you just, like, kind of puts this, like, strain on your psyche. And the only way that I had the ability to, like, kind of navigate through that and try and make changes was through music.
0: Yeah.
4: So the process of it, yeah, was kind of painful. And but now it does feel like a big relief. It feels so good that I was able to reach a place that I could understand myself in that way. And now when I play them from, you know, that perspective of it being finished, I feel understood.
0: Yeah.
4: Yeah.
0: I really like that answer. I can't imagine that it was an easy process, like, putting together their songs and, like, kind of forcing yourself to be in that headspace, like, all the time while you're making it. But it's awesome that you can kind of get to the other side of things and kind of have a different perspective. I'm curious, what were you listening to while working on the album? Do you find you, like, gravitate towards, like, similar genres while you're working on music? Or do you find you need to listen to, like, something completely different?
4: I mean, at the time, we were kind of all over the place. I mean, it was a lot of Wire, Joy Division, Sonic Youth. Actually, a lot of Sonic Youth.
0: Yeah.
4: Echo and Bunny Man. And obviously some newer bands too, like Shame, Froth, Cola. Cola and Froth have that really nice, like, melancholy feel. I love them so much.
0: Yeah.
4: I really like what they're doing. But yeah, that's kind of like where it was most of the time. We were listening to the same music during the process of the record.
0: Yeah.
4: And we'd share albums with each other and be inspired by certain things and be like, oh, you know, try and, like, mimic stuff until we actually figured out what it is we're doing.
0: Nice.
4: Yeah.
0: Bronwyn, Dougie, do you have any other bands to add to that list? Or
3: well, since, yeah, Dougie and I were not there for the creation of this first album, so if you're talking about that, all of that is kind of irrelevant with us too.
0: Let me ask, like, what are you listening to now?
3: I'm into a lot of 90s, like, not quite shoegaze, but kind of shoegaze adjacent. I love bands like Swirlies and Cranes and 12 Rods. But my roots are kind of, like, what got me really, really into music in the first place is, like, 80s post-punk, so that's kind of what, like, Means Act kind of talked about in, like, our first conversation meeting, how we had...
4: You got me on the Swirlies recently, though.
3: Yes, yeah, we were listening to that on the way up here.
0: Swirlies.
3: So, like, The Cure, The Smiths, Joy Division, The Chameleons, Susie and the Banshees.
4: You missed The Chameleons, didn't you, when they came?
3: Well, I saw them... I had seen them before.
4: Oh, yeah.
3: I saw them in Seattle, actually.
4: Oh. Yeah,
3: I was very sick when they came to Vancouver.
4: We just didn't go together.
0: What are you listening to these days?
2: Yeah, I'm a little bit all over the board, but with those bands, as well as, like, from Ireland, Just Mustard, that Zach and Brian got me into their event. We saw them in Vancouver at the Fox, and that was a very inspiring show.
0: That back in May?
4: Yeah.
2: Yeah.
0: I was out there around that time, and I think I had to fly back a day too early.
4: No
0: it was
4: way.
0: So sad.
3: It was so good.
4: We almost landed that opening gig, too.
2: Yeah.
4: It was close. Yeah.
0: That's awesome. Tell me, I want to tap a little bit into the Vancouver music scene. How has the music scene in your city kind of shaped and or supported you while you were kind of just starting out, and even, like, now, if there's still ways that they're kind of supporting you as a band?
4: That is an interesting question, mainly because I feel like this band actually hasn't, like, had a full-on place within the scene. It's always kind of stuck out like a sore thumb.
0: Mm-hmm.
4: Like, we're able to, like, when we were starting out, it was, yeah, like, just a mashup of bands. There wasn't, like a fundamental, I guess, like, you know, no one was really, like, going to local shows because they were looking for, like, a certain, like, genre of music or anything. They're, you know what I mean? Like,
0: mm-hmm.
4: It was kind of just, like, you show up and just, like, get what you get sort of thing.
0: Was this kind of, like, post-COVID?
4: Yes.
0: Because I feel like there was almost, like, a feeling, and, like, maybe it was the same, maybe it was different for you, but I feel like when, like, things really started opening it up, it's, like, it's, mm-hmm. like, go time. Like, we got to make up for lost time and start going to shows, like, no matter who's on the bill, just because you couldn't for so long.
4: And, like, before COVID, it was, like, heavily indie, and that was, like, shifting.
0: Mm-hmm.
4: So, like, we were kind of around, or, like, coming up during, like, that transition period where there's still, like, quite a lot of indie stuff going on, but it seemed like people felt distressed after what just happened to them.
0: A lot
4: you
0: of
4: know?
0: Trauma.
4: Like, yeah, so, like, I feel like people, especially now, have gotten to a place where there's so much frustration and anger. It's actually been shifting to more of, like, a hardcore kind of post-punk
0: kind of
4: thing. I see it being reflected now within the scene, especially with, like, bands like Piss and Computer and, like, Sundress. Also, Gadfly's been around for quite a bit too, like, pretty heavy. But yeah, like, we have kind of just been, like, floating around, and in terms of, like, building, like, our own kind of, like, show where we gel with others really well, I think that's actually only available to us now.
0: Yeah.
4: With bands like Semi and Stitch, which I think you guys had recently.
0: Yeah.
4: I feel like we could maybe do something in Vancouver.
0: So you guys are kind of like working on cultivating your community out there.
4: Just like a little nook, you know?
0: Yeah. Carving out your little corner of the Vancouver music scene. Brahma and Dougie, did you have an answer for that too? Kind of how the scene has kind of shaped or supported
2: just,
0: you guys?
2: They're just like really good bands like that, you know? Like to have them, know them, and really excited to have that, you know, flourishing from Vancouver now.
0: Mm-hmm.
2: And it's such a new sound and so many interesting, like, portrayals of whatever vision they're going for. It's really interesting to see. It's really cool to be a part of that, you know?
0: Amazing.
3: Yeah. And I kind of have, like, a third-person view on that, too, because I saw Dower before I was in Dower, and I do remember, like, being there, and there was, like, a lineup of other good bands, too, that night, but, like, something, like, it was a band that I had been kind of going to a lot of shows in the local scene, and Dower was kind of something that, like, I couldn't compare, really, to anything else that I'd seen around. I was like, oh, this is, like, cool, this is different, this is up my alley, I guess, but it's cool, and excited, again, to kind of, like, find our own little nook, like mm-hmm. you said, within all of that going forwards.
0: Yeah. Maybe on a semi-related note, and Zach, I know you kind of name-dropped some, but I always love to ask bands when they come from out of town, like, what are some bands from your scene that maybe should be on our radar here in Calgary?
4: Dude, Semi, bro.
0: Semi's really good. Okay. I'm going to start listening to Semi. Yeah. Maybe they'll make an appearance on the show next week.
4: Yeah, that'd be sick.
3: Same. Like, same as a few that Zach. Like, I love Sundress. They're great. They're going to be in Purple City with us, actually, tomorrow. I want to name drop a band called Lahine. I think they're very cool. They're, like, a newer, younger, kind of also post-punky band.
4: Dark wave, kind of.
3: Yeah. What else? My mind kind of goes blank.
0: It's hard because I feel like there's
3: but
0: so many.
3: There's so many, and I've seen bands. Like so many, but it's hard to like narrow down. But
0: totally, and maybe some bands have come and gone.
3: Yeah, definitely had some of that.
0: Yeah,
2: they kind of named them all. But I mean, shout out to Waitlist as well because Becca's from Calgary.
0: She
2: and Trevor as well.
0: It's so funny when. Like, this must have been, like, 7 years ago. There was a bar in Kensington called Oak Tree.
2: Yeah.
0: She was my server, and I would go in quite regularly, and she was awesome. It's been amazing to, like, see her move to Vancouver and kind of realize her dreams of being a rock star. So, Let's see. Some great bands to check out. I have a couple more questions for you before I let you guys go. What's your favorite track to perform live? Oof. Difficult question.
4: I mean, it depends on, like, the day, I think.
0: Okay.
4: How I'm feeling. But, you know, energy-wise, Towers, probably.
0: Is that what you're excited to play tonight?
4: Yeah, so. I love Towers. If I'm feeling more of in, like, a self-reflective mood, maybe it would be Call or Mondays.
0: Yeah.
4: Nice. Yeah.
2: Yeah, we have a couple new ones that we're going to do tonight, I think.
0: Exciting.
2: Yeah, I'm excited to play the drums on those ones and hear Brown rip the bass on that. So
0: all the more reason to go tonight.
3: Yeah, I love, like, Call and Towers, I would say, overall. But yeah, we have a couple, like Dougie said, some new songs, and those are always fun to play because they were... You know, we're actually a little bit more of a part of those,
0: Dougie and I.
3: So, yeah.
2: And also Laugh. I like playing Laugh.
4: Oh, dude, yeah.
2: That's a fun one.
4: Yeah. I'm excited for the set tonight. Lots of energy.
0: Cool.
4: Yeah.
0: And you mentioned you're playing at 9:45?
4: Yes, cool. I think so.
0: 9:45 tonight at the Palomino Smokehouse. Before I let you guys go... you've had a really busy year. You put out your debut album. You've been doing some touring. Is there anything that you're working on over the next coming months? Like more touring, more music? I feel like that's a crazy thing to say because you just put out an album, but...
4: I think, I needed to take... I had a good break after Gabe passed in January. So I think now...

0: any places that you specifically seek out or like things that you collect?
1: Well, my parents live here, so.
0: Oh, right. Yeah,
1: so it's always good to see them. And nice. They're having us at their place. They're letting us stay there, so.
0: That's
1: thanks, Mom and Dad,
0: sweet.
1: For that.
2: Yeah, we haven't had a lot of, this time and last time we were here, it's been very limited downtime.
3: Mm-hmm.
2: Like, we're away for, like, 4 days total, and two of those days are, like, 15 hours or 12 hours of driving, and then we're kind of just, like, resting, zonked, getting ready for a show, playing a show. It'd be cool to come back at another time and have a little more time to kind of explore the city and other things here. But,
0: come back and play sled and take the whole weekend off.
3: Basically.
0: Nice. Well, thank you so much for, you know, spending some time with coming on air this morning and talking about your album and your music. And I want to mention again, if you want to catch Dower, they're performing upstairs at the Palomino Smokehouse and Social Club tonight, Friday, September 11th. Tickets are $30 in advance or at the door. It's a stacked lineup. We've got Bambara with guests Poltergeist, Thespian, and I've Newt downstairs. And then you guys are playing upstairs with Spirit Hotel, who've come all the way from Missoula, and Heavy Dive, which are some awesome kind of local shoegaze heavyweights. So should be a lot of fun. I love an upstairs downstairs show at Palomino. I just feel like there's always something to check out. So hope you guys have a lot of fun, and thanks for coming on.
3: Yeah, thanks for having us.
0: I'm actually going to start off this next set with a track of yours. 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

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That was a brand new track from Untitled Halo called Amy Lou Wood Freestyle. I love Amy Lou Wood. Any other fans of The White Lotus here? Waiting for a new season. Wonder when that's going to come out. Before that, we heard from a Vancouver band called Reveal Yourself. That was the song Funny Boy. Notably, one of their members is also in Still Depths. Maybe some of you caught Still Depths last night when they were at the Palomino Smokehouse. But Justin from Still Depths is in that Reveal Yourself project. We also heard from Pi Pi out of Montreal. That was their song Poodle Wig. It was on our chart list a while back. And if you liked it, check out the rest of the album called Sacred Times. Before that, we took things to Toronto and heard Luge off of their self-titled album. That was the song Up and Up and Up. And of course, starting off that set was Dour out of Vancouver with their song Mondays. If you tune in halfway through or happen to miss that interview, feel free to check it out during or as you listen back to today's broadcast. Today's episode will be available on our website and wherever you get your podcasts shortly after today's airing date. It was such a treat to chat with them, and I'm super stoked. I hope they have a wonderful time. I'm literally buzzing. Let's get into some more music here, but not before I give another shout out to our show sponsor, the Dandy Brewing Company. Find them in Ramsey at 2003 11th Street Southeast, right across the street from the Heritage Roasting Company. So maybe you want to pregame your brewery day with some coffee, who knows? But go check them out. They have a wonderful tap room, super cozy. Was there, I think, like 3 times last week. So almost on a first name basis there. Love Dandy. Go check out their Julia if you're into sours. It's so good. Their pizza is fantastic. I don't know if they switched it, but last time I heard they had a jerk chicken pizza special, which looked scrumdiddlyumptious. I'm literally thinking about going back for it. But thank you, Dandy, for being our show sponsor, supporting the program, and doing what you guys do, which is pretty awesome. For more information, head on over to thedandybrewingcompany.com or be sure to give them a follow on Instagram at Dandy Brewing. I always mention this, but this is the best way to stay up to date on all their latest offerings, all their events, and all things Dandy. Let's get into our next set. We have about 45 minutes left in today's set. We're going to hear from some local bands in this next set. Let's start it off with a track called Disarray from Preoccupations here on CJSW 90.9 FM.

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Thank you so much for spending a portion of your day with me, whether it's been the last 5 minutes or you've been here from the start. In that recent set that we just heard, that last track that we came out of, that was the song Under Glass from an artist called Matthew Melton. Before that was Eddie the Wheel with Lesser Than. That was off of an album that was released March 20th, 2020, 6 years ago. That was the album Southern Minimalist Futurist Ridiculous. I love that track. I adore it. Always have. I have listened to it off and on for the last 6 or so years and thought, why not throw it into the set today? What is my show if not remembering some random song that I listened to obsessively 6 years ago and just deciding to throw it into the set? Before that, we heard from Stucco. That was their song Rebuilt. We also heard from Mauled in that set, also another local band. That was Run Ground from Nuclear. I actually meant to play this track last week because I like to over-prepare, you know, just to avoid running out of music. But often it means that there's usually a track or two at the very end of the set that I maybe don't get around to. And so I'm very pleased to have been able to play it today. And starting off that set, we heard Disarray from Preoccupations. That was off of their album New Material, released back in March of 2018. It's crazy to think that, you know, even still, we're 2 years away, but 2 years, it's going to be 10 years since that album came out. Crazy. The passing of time never ceases to, I don't know, shock me, I guess. If you want to text me here in the booth, the number is 403-220-3991. I'm here for the next 25 minutes. I've been having a lot of fun with today's set. Still buzzing from my conversation with Dower earlier. It's a pretty good day. I hope all is gravy on your end. Let me know what you're doing this weekend. I'm going to a Matrix-themed rave. So who knows, maybe I'll have an update for everyone next week. I have no idea what to expect other than it's two floors of music and you take the red pill on one floor and the blue pill on the other, which I think is a really fun way to kind of conceptualize a rave. Okay, let's get into some more music here. We're going to play a track from Still Depths. They were in town this week playing the Palomino last night. Tomorrow night they'll be in Edmonton performing at the Purple City Music Festival. I love playing Still Depths. They were the first band I ever hosted for a live session years and years ago. If anyone remembers 710 Split, which is the show that I used to host, they are just literally the sweetest, nicest people, and super talented for that matter. So I want to play a song off of their first album, which was called Pioneers Eat Dirt. It was released 4 years ago. And we're going to listen to a song called Kuli Kagato. I really hope I said that right. If there's ever any doubt about the songs that I play on my show, you can always check the track listing on the website. But to that end, let's get into the set. I'll catch you in a couple tracks. And you're listening to Desire Paths here on CJSW 90.9 FM.

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That was Anytime Cowboy from the Country Teasers here on Desire Paths. I'm going to quickly run through what we just heard. We only have a few minutes left, and I want to try and squeeze a couple more tracks into today's show. Right before that was another one of my all-time favorites, Charlie McGeara and the Modern Dance Club. That was his song Freak Junior off of an album called Love Police. I have to admit, I'm a little bit less familiar with this release of his, but it's kind of been fun digging into it, and I quite enjoy that track. Before that, that was a song called KH Happy Hour from a band called KH Mirth. And that comes from an album called The KH Mirth, which came out 6 years ago now. And starting off that set, Still Depths, former Calgary band, now based in Vancouver. That was their song Coolie Cagado off of an album called Pioneers Eat Dirt. This just in, they announced this on their Instagram not even like 15 minutes ago. But they're actually playing a surprise set in town tonight. So they are on the bill for the Music Calgary Sound Off, or no, Outer Limits event happening tonight at the Annex Ale Project. That's 4323 First Street Southeast. There's also some pretty cool bands coming from out of town, I believe from Idaho. So it's going to be a lot of fun. That's an all-ages show tonight. It's the Boise, Idaho edition, with Still Depths joining them on that bill. Pay what you can, $5 suggested price, and it goes from 6 till 10. So if you missed them at the Palomino last night, who knows, maybe check them out at Annex Ale tonight. Okay, we have time for two more tracks, maybe. 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And thank you again, Dandy, for sponsoring the show. Okay, let's get into probably our last two tracks, if I were to guess. It's been a lot of fun playing music here in the booth today. I hope all is gravy on your end and that you're having a fantastic week. I hope that filters in to your weekend and that you have a fantastic weekend. Stay cozy. It seems a little chilly. And if you're a gardener and have the ability to do so, maybe bring your plants inside. I think we might be getting some first signs of frost this weekend. So not a super long growing season this year, but who knows? Such is life. Okay, let's get into this next set. I might even have time for three tracks. We'll see how many we get around to. Taking things to Vancouver, this is Dead Ghosts with their song I Want You Back here on CJSW 90.9 FM. And this is me signing off. I'll catch you next week. Stay tuned for the future language coming up right at 2:00.

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0: Yo, like, where are we, Mr. White? We drove to the middle of nowhere, and for what?
1: We're on the University of Calgary campus, Jesse. Calgary, Alberta.
0: University of Calgary? How are we supposed to cook crystal when there's all these people around?
1: Tuco has us cornered, Jesse. We can't sell our product in his territory anymore. What we need to do

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1: No way, Mr. White. 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
0: Jesse, we need to cook up some community radio.
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This program is the Future Language. Here till 4 o'clock, broadcasting live on Treaty 7 land, sponsored each and every week by our fine, fine friends down at the Palomino Smokehouse. You can pay them a visit at 109 7th Avenue Southwest. A whole chunk of shows happening down there this weekend. We can get into that a little bit later on in the program. And we have a little special surprise as well coming up in about an hour's time. So stay tuned. And in the meantime, let's just play some tracks. This is Stud with In Flight Entertainment here on CJSW.

0: It's 2:22 in the p.m. here on CJSW 90.9 FM. We just heard some music. We just, last track there, heard from Harmonia off of their classic top 40 album, Music von Harmonia. We heard the track Dino. Before that, Pop Music from 5-ish years ago out of, I believe, Montreal. Off their release, Amateur Radio, we heard Don Cheadle's Superhero. Before that, some Baby Buddha with My Generation. Quite the cover of My Generation. Nothing alludes to The Who's song My Generation until the very end, when suddenly some of the lyrics are spouted, and I find that a bit fun. Top of the set, we heard from Stud, a little secret, not so secret, but definitely under the radar project from Craig Storm, who you may know from Bog Bodies and Janitor Scum and Monroeville Music Center. He put out this tape under the alias Stud a bunch of years ago, called Music for Airports. We heard a track off of that called In-Flight Entertainment. Cam, what's your favorite thing to do on the airplane?
1: Oh, I like to sit silently and still and just try to sleep through it.
0: Still?
1: I don't know. One time I was beside someone on the airplane and I kind of just like, I sat down and I looked straight ahead and I did that for the entire flight to see if it would weird them out. What weirded them out was probably how bad I smelled, but that's fine. I was, while you were talking there, I started thinking, and I was like, wait, I think Don Cheadle played a superhero. And yeah, he's in the Marvel Cinematic Universe.
0: Well, would you look at that?
1: So I wonder if the song predates it, premonized it. He plays a war machine, as the Google tells me.
0: What year would that have been?
1: I don't know.
0: Oh.
1: Recently enough.
0: Okay.
1: When that song came out?
0: I think like 5 years ago, so it's like
1: so maybe,
0: recent.
1: Maybe it was coinciding. It was probably cross-promotion.
0: Maybe. Maybe that was actually like, yeah, the like commercial.
1: Probably. That's probably the announcement music.
0: Yeah, the jingle.
1: Yeah.
0: Don's jingle. Cheadle jingle. So your favorite thing to do is to
1: I like sleeping through a flight. Nothing beats waking up and you're there.
0: That's true.
1: Watching movies that are kind of like normally I wouldn't find funny, but like can chuckle at because I'm on an airplane and I'm like, well, what else am I going to do?
0: They kind of hit in their own way because you're loopy from whatever. I always find I get loopy. Is it like the air? It's probably all of the above. You just spent hours like going through maybe, you know, somewhat stressful situations like security and dealing with all sorts of people that are making you feel like a criminal.
1: Yeah, and, they always think I'm smuggling stuff.
0: Yeah, smuggling vegetables.
1: Yeah.
0: Into the country or something.
1: And like exotic pets.
0: Yeah. And then you gotta sit in the recycled air for hours while you wait for your flight, or I don't know, maybe you had some stress missing your flight, or like, yeah, all these things, and then all of a sudden you're in this big bird in the sky.
1: You probably stop by the airport Chili's on the way.
0: Yeah, maybe you had a couple bulldogs.
1: Yeah.
0: So, yeah, you're always a little loopy on the plane, I find. And maybe you're so nervous that you took, like, 8 gravels, so...
1: Maybe.
0: Or your tum-tum is getting nervous.
1: Or maybe you didn't. And it's,
0: or you didn't.
1: It's turbulent in there.
0: Maybe you're ill. The worst thing, I think, is being ill on an airplane.
1: I think that's pretty bad. I think, like, having to use the bathroom really bad on a plane would be the worst. Like, not just, like if you had, like, some sort of medical-grade bathroom problem.
0: Yeah, and you're, like... your window seat at like row 12 or something in
1: that'd
0: economy,
1: be,
0: so you have to walk all
1: hell.
0: The way back. Can't just use the one right there. No, that's for the people on the other side of the curtain.
1: Well, look, if you wanted to sit up at first class with me, you should have bought your ticket. I had a guy fall asleep and punch a coffee at me one time. That was pretty fun.
0: Punch a coffee at
1: yeah,
0: you?
1: Yeah, he punched in his sleep. I think he had a... intense dream or something.
0: Was the coffee hot or room?
1: Fortunately, it was not scalding. This wasn't some sort of like, oh no, I'm being burned a mile in the air kind of thing. It was just, oh, I'm going to smell like I kind of already do because I probably spilled a bunch of coffee on myself anyways.
0: Yeah, I don't know. Airplanes are kind of funny. And it is like funny if you're, I don't know, sometimes you're sitting next to somebody and you're just kind of like clocking what they're up to. And
1: fun one to try on an airplane is when they're like, would you like the cookies or the chips or whatever, the salty or sweet treat?
0: And you say when they yes, ask
1: you,
0: please.
1: Just say yes.
0: Yeah, because I want them both.
1: And sometimes they'll be like, I said which one? But like occasionally they'll just give you both.
0: What's it to them?
1: Yeah.
0: Yeah.
1: I always crave Clamato juice when I'm flying. Not even like a Caesar, but just like Clamato juice.
0: Maybe you're just like, I need the electrolytes.
1: Maybe. Okay, so I hear like food tastes worse because when you're up that high, it just like messes with like your ability to get the smell side of taste. You know what I mean?
0: Oh, is that what they say?
1: That's what I've heard.
0: Oh.
1: And I'm thinking maybe like I'm just craving something that's got lots of flavor.
0: Oh, yeah, maybe.
1: Maybe.
0: Yeah, Clamato. I mean,
1: checking bags sucks though.
0: It does.
1: It's never good. If you're going somewhere for like a weekend and you check a bag, you're a fool.
0: You got to make sure you've got shoes for every potential occasion.
1: Unless you're smuggling those vegetables, in which case it's necessary, I guess.
0: Yeah. But hey, last flight, I tried to pack real light and have my just one personal item because now you also have to pay for a carry-on bag. So it was like, okay, I'll pack my backpack. All my stuff's going to be in there. We're only gone for like 3 days or whatever. Pack the backpack. Then they make you fit it into this little thing where they can assess if it's too big or not. And my little backpack was too big. It didn't fit in the like 3-inch wide little thing that apparently qualifies as a personal item.
1: All my glassware broke. I had all these fancy stemmed wine glass. Yeah, why did I keep my new crystal miniatures in my backpack that I knew I was going to smash into the thing?
0: Yeah, not even wrapped or anything, just like a pile of them.
1: Wrapping is just space that more crystal miniatures could
0: fill. That's true, that's true.
1: You know what? This gets me thinking.
0: What's that?
1: What is the deal with air travel?
0: What is the deal? Well, that was actually the reason why Jerry Casal wasn't able to call into the show a few weeks ago.
1: I think I remember something like that.
0: Because Jerry is on tour currently with Devo and was on a delayed flight and was supposed to call in and chat a little bit about his new single and some of his current solo material, and of course I was gonna press him about some Devo stuff, but then he was on a delayed flight. I was sitting in a Zoom call for the 40 minutes was a ticking. And I was like, Jerry, you're making me sweat here.
1: They get all touchy when you try to do that sort of thing on the airplane loudly.
0: Yeah. I was like, oh, don't you have Wi-Fi up there in whatever section you are? I don't know.
1: Yeah, come on, bud. You're not paying for the Wi-Fi. You probably could have got the person next to him in that interview, too.
0: That's the thing. But so far, I've had no word on Jerry being on a flight this afternoon. And because of this, his main priority in the world, of course, is obviously calling into this program.
1: You know, he almost took out a parachute and jumped to last time, is what I hear, because he wanted to be on so bad.
0: Yeah,
1: but they restrained him.
0: Popped it out of his energy dome.
1: Yeah.
0: So
1: better not be calling in on a submarine trip or something.
0: My gosh. So we're going to see. About 3 o'clock, we may be getting a phone call from Ooh. Sir Jerry Casal of Devo. And I like to, you know, we're going to see what happens.
1: Let's see if Jer Bear shows up.
0: Jer Bear. If you want to get in touch with the booth, if you want to tell Cam that his idea of a good time on an airplane is a bad idea of a...
1: Tell me all my ideas are bad. It's probably true.
0: You certainly can at 403-220-3991.

0: 2:46 here in the PM, coming out of a set of tunes. We just heard from Bill Orcutt off his release, A New Way to Pay Old Debts. We heard My Reckless Parts. And before that, we heard from Shearing Pinks off of their 2007 release, Night Calls. We heard the track No Face. And before that, out of Arizona, some Destruction Unit from about 10, 11 years ago. Off of Negative Feedback Resistor, we heard the track Salvation. And before that, Buck Guter from the Swampy South. We heard Certain Times of Day off of Head in a Birdcage, which was released after Terry Turtle had passed away. But it they recorded all the music right before that for this release and put it out after the fact. And I believe the other member is still doing some stuff with the Buck Guter name. Top of that set, we heard from Silent Servant with the track Temptation and Desire off a release called Negative Fascination. What's your most negative fascination, Aaron?
1: You put me on the spot here. I've got some weird fast Alec Bones.
0: Oh, yeah.
1: Alec Bones. I think it's
0: bones.
1: Pretty
0: negative. What kind of bones?
1: I like deer bones.
0: Yeah?
1: I think they look cool.
0: What's the neatest bone of a deer?
1: I think the skull or the jaw. Because the teeth look weird.
0: All right.
1: What's your most negative fascination?
0: Yeah, Cam. What's your most,
2: what's negative fascination? Oh. Probably some sort of plight.
1: I like that.
2: Some kind of... I like plights.
0: Oh, yeah?
2: Yeah, all plights, really.
1: Plights and...
2: negative things, yes, affecting society. Terrible diseases.
0: Oh, yeah.
1: Conspiracy theories.
2: Oh, sure. Give me all the conspiracy theories.
0: Yeah.
2: Like, the moon.
0: Yeah, that's a good one.
2: I don't know.
1: I don't think the moon's real.
2: I try to stay positive, guys. I don't need you bringing me down. I'm down enough.
0: Yeah, whatever, what's your most positive fascination?
1: Yeah.
2: Oh, plights.
0: Nice.
2: I really just like plights.
1: You really are negative.
0: Yeah.
1: Are you emo today?
2: No, I just like plights. There's nothing to be emotional about.
0: He just likes plates.
1: Big plate guy.
0: Yeah.
2: Plates are cool.
0: Yeah.
2: Anyone in your guys' family ever have like a plate collection?
0: Like fine china in the cabinet.
2: Yeah, like the Elvis ones that get hooked on the wall with hangers.
0: Yeah, or like the royal family.
3: Whoa,
0: mom,
3: they put me in a plate.
0: The royals.
2: Yeah, you get that sweet china collection that you've never actually eaten off.
0: Yeah.
1: We don't have that, but we have pasta bowls that we never use.
2: Ooh.
1: Yeah.
0: Oh.
1: Yeah.
0: That's interesting.
1: I've only used them once in my life. They're really sick.
2: My parents inherited like a silverware collection, and it was like the amount of work that goes into like keeping that all like nice and stuff. I was like, just melt it down.
0: Do they like, would they regularly polish them?
2: No, they would use it like once, and then there's like, this sucks.
0: Yeah.
2: You know, they make this stuff at IKEA pretty cheap, right?
1: You just go to dollar store and buy better silverware.
2: Yeah, just steal it from restaurants.
1: That's what I do.
0: Ba-da-bum. What was that?
1: Well, that was me, sorry. I burped. Excuse me.
0: Wow. Jingle.
1: Jingles.
0: Okay, good answers, guys. It's 2:51 here in the PM.
1: It's just 79.9.
0: Let's play some more music.

0: All right, coming out of a little mini set of music there, we just heard from Smirk. That was Death to Smirk, and before that, James Blood Ulmer with TV Blues. We heard from Pure Hell, and before that, with Courageous Cat. And top of that set, we heard from Waste Man. And now, for the moment I've been waiting for, Jerry Casale of Devo fame. How are you doing today?
1: I'm doing all right today. I'm in Napa, California. You know, I make wine. And finally, the heat subsided, and we have a beautiful 73-degree day.
0: Okay, I heard it was very hot down in the California region.
1: Oh, especially Southern California. It's been ridiculous.
0: Yeah? And so there's a little bit of a retreat as far as the heat goes then?
1: Yeah, up here in NorCal, yeah.
0: Okay. So what you make wine,
2: What kind of wine?
1: Yeah, I make Pinot Noir from a single grower vineyard in Sonoma County. It's known as Sonoma Coast there because it's the AVA Sonoma Coast near Petaluma. And I make rosé, and I make a white wine.
0: Oh, what's the name of your wine?
1: The 50 by 50.
0: Okay. Do you send the wine over to Canada?
1: I can't. I don't have a license to do it.
0: Okay,
1: no.
0: That's a whole thing, I'm sure.
1: I wish.
0: Well, that sounds like a really nice way to spend a Friday afternoon.
1: I know, and I have friends, you know, in both Toronto and Vancouver that want the wine, but I can't send it to them.
0: Yeah, alcohol, it's got all its own rules.
1: Oh, boy, yeah.
0: Yeah, grapes.
1: It's kind of mafioso controlled, yeah.
0: Yeah, no kidding, eh? Well, thanks for making time. It sounds like a nice way to sort of have a little bit of a break in between your big Devo tour. And
1: yeah.
0: How's that been going?
1: Well, you know, we had a number of different circumstances where we were headlining, but then we were opening for Billy Idol, and now we're back with the B-52s where we started, where it's a co-headliner, and they're all very different circumstances. One good thing is when you're not the headliner and you're a co-headliner, you don't play as long. So
2: right.
1: We were
2: early.
1: Playing, you know, an hour and 20 minutes outdoors in amphitheaters where the temperature was like 90 degrees with 90 a percent humidity.
0: Right. And you're potentially wearing your multi-layer
1: suits.
0: paper suits and the yellow. Yeah. Just like a heat sweat lodge. Like heat
1: that
0: box.
1: That was easy when you were like 30.
0: Yeah.
1: But when you're a senior citizen, it is nasty.
0: Yeah. No, that sounds actually torturous.
1: Yeah.
0: Well, Jerry, for those who are just tuning in, I'm joined through the computer with Jerry Casale of, as you may know from Devo, legendary co-founder, co-vocalist, lead vocalist, bassist, big
1: songwriter.
0: Here you are, big fan over here. And you do a lot of your own solo stuff as well. I mean, your CV goes on and on and on.
1: Not enough. But I'm about to put out a full length LP and vinyl LP and CD called Wetico, and that is the title track of the full length record. But all I have released previous to the release of the record is the single Just Do It with the little video that I made with my good Italian artist friend Max Pepeschi from Milan.
0: It's an impressive video as well.
1: Well, it's funny. It's funny.
0: Yeah, it is funny. And just like the timeliness of the release of it too, kind of like ahead of the America 250 and all that,
1: yeah.
0: Right?
1: I know. The irony wasn't lost on me, but of course, irony is lost in general in this culture now. But we're celebrating, yes, as you point out, the 250th anniversary of Native Americans or immigrant Americans, as you will, triumph over the tyranny of a foreign king, right? That's what happened We broke from England and the tyranny of King George. And now we're celebrating that under the tyranny of a homegrown king.
0: Yeah. Look at that.
1: And you're finding out what it means to have your liberties taken away, your First Amendment rights and censorship, and live under fear of reprisal and retribution for telling the truth.
0: Yeah. In your video for Just Do It, what were some of the specific things that you really wanted to highlight in that?
1: You know, basically, I am, and Devo never was, like a partisan kind of on-the-nose political entity or individuals. We were looking at a bigger picture than that. We know that it's basic flaws in human nature, in the duality of human nature, that keep us where we are, where we're in a hamster wheel, going nowhere, right? And that's why we thought we were in a de-evolutionary cycle since the 70s. And now we've hit bottom. And so it's only up from here. Like, I don't think it could get any worse unless you're just looking at annihilation of the human species through AI or nuclear conflagration, right? So I think it's now we're headed the other way. Like, the cool people are going to mutate, and they're going to, like, refuse to buy into this, you know, zero-sum game where you give up and go down. We can't do that. And so me, on a personal level, as a senior citizen and as a creative person, what could I do individually? Well, I can address it, right? I don't have the bandwidth of Bruce Springsteen, but I can still make a song that addresses the fact that Donald Trump, forget that he's Republican, that's really irrelevant here. He's a horrible, vile, menial, mean-spirited human being that's taking down the whole country, because it's not about governing. It's all about him. And that's all you're watching, him 24/7. And it's in your face. When's the last time you ever remember seeing headlines where every day, no matter what news feed you have, it all starts with the first half dozen with Trump. Trump threatens. Trump is livid. Trump does this. It's like, do you remember that from any other president of the United States? Of course not. This is a new thing. And you have to ask yourself what's going on. And people don't ask themselves what's going on. But here's what's going on. It's billionaires, an oligarch class that run the 24/7 cable news cycles, that are pushing this in your face. It's basically 1984 propaganda right out of Orwell, because they don't care about democracy. They don't care at all about the Constitution or the Bill of Rights. They care about profit. And all they care about is not being regulated. So they love a dictator. And so they're supporting the dictator as much as they hate him. They don't care. They're making more money than ever. That's what this is about. Make no mistake. That's how simple it is.
0: Yeah. Yeah. Is this a big focus of your album that will be releasing soon?
1: Yeah. Yeah, the title track with Tico is actually a 7-minute suite, which I've cut down to a, quote, single length to make a video to. But with Tico is something that I became aware of, I don't know, a few years ago. It's an over a 200-year-old Native American term, an idea, based on their encounters with white settlers that came over from Europe. And they actually lived in fear of them because they think that the value system they embodied was a disease, like an actual virus that was eating their brains. So they thought these people were psychotic, you know, nutballs that were consumed with greed, where no amount of anything could ever satisfy them. It's like, no matter how much they had, they'd look to their left or their right, and some guy happens to have one thing they don't have. And so they go, uh-oh, I got to get that. I got to take that away from that guy. And that's what they saw. And they just thought it was a a viral sickness, and they called it Wetiko. And they had a companion word, Wendigo, which was a huge, almost dinosaur-like carnivorous bird that was just eating everything in its path. Eating babies, by the way. Well, you know, Jeffrey Epstein Island, you know, eating. I mean, that's what they saw over 200 years ago. And I thought, wow. So these people were into Devo before Devo had a word.
0: That's right.
1: And so that's what my record's about is this almost like sickness, like a horrible, really viral sickness of Western society, of late stage capitalism, where psychotic greed is driving everybody. And no matter what they get, it doesn't make them happy.
0: Yeah, that's fair. I like what you're running with this album, and that correlation like makes so much weird, unfortunate sense to what we're experiencing, what we / more so you down in the States are experiencing. I can't really even imagine what it's like to probably be just like bombarded with what you're seeing on the news and stuff on the regular basis. I mean, stuff obviously.
1: I'm seeing what everyone sees, and my problem maybe is that I pay attention to it and kind of evaluate it and know what it means.
0: Yeah,
1: you know, because I mean, basically, it's like, you know, it's like, okay, Jeff Bezos sees what Mark Zuckerberg's yacht looks like. You know that they go, oh, wait, his yacht's bigger than mine. What am I going to do, right? Who's going to get to Mars first? Oh, Elon's beating us. And they're all like little, like adolescents, right, with penis issues, basically. And they're using technology and money to pursue really dumb adolescent ideas of reality and superiority. They could, in a minute, fix this whole planet rather than shit on it and go to Mars, which they're never going to successfully terraform, and millions will die. This is a joke. I mean, we're being led by mental midgets, basically, who think they're really smart.
0: Yeah. And this is kind of a profound time in history. I'm sure you haven't I'm thinking of even about the 50-ish years that Devo's been around. Like you say that you weren't really like on the nose political Devo.
1: No.
0: But you always did kind of touch on stuff that was political, and you did like kind of satirical nods and stuff, right?
1: Absolutely.
0: Yeah.
1: So, you know, if you care about telling the truth, you're political.
0: Yeah.
1: Like if you keep things in mind and want to counteract the propaganda and the lies, you're political, right?
0: Yeah.
1: And we were always really, really sensitive to illegitimate authority, right? Like most kids are. Like, they know what adults are full of it, and they don't want to listen to them, right? And then pretty soon you grow up to the point where you're trapped, and you have to be listening to illegitimate authority. And they try to humiliate you. They try to punish you if you don't toe the line.
0: Yeah.
1: And so, yeah, as soon as you try to countermand that or resist that or push back, you're political.
2: So this song here, it's like right on the nose there for the politics. It's not really stepping around it the way that Devo stuff would have traditionally done it. But was there a day when you just woke up and you were like, okay, I'm writing this song, I gotta go? Was there like one event that pushed it over, or was it just like amassment of all the things going on?
1: Well, I think after the killings at Kent State University, I quit being like the, you know, probably cliched hippie liberal where I thought everything was basically okay, but there were some bad people, and you live and let live. And, you know, it was no more Mr. Nice Guy, because you realize, wow, we're just being fed a load of bullshit, of lies. Everything we were told is wrong. And there is no American exceptionalism, and we didn't have the moral high ground. And when you look at racism and what the CIA was doing worldwide, it's a joke. and you start seeing it all. And, you know, and you're part of it and you're in it. What are you going to do about it?
0: Yeah. I think,
1: well,
0: like,
1: what's a person going to do about it with no power?
0: Yeah. You've probably, like, this has always been there. It's always, like, you've seen this kind of these trends through politics through all these decades and everything, but it's almost like things are so in our face right now. And I think I guess you've seen how things have changed over the last 50 years. And I guess, yeah, right now, when you decided to write this album, what was it that you're kind of, that just really like sparked it, I guess, for you now? And then kind of, yeah, based on looking back on sort of what's changed.
1: Well, imagine back then what I talked about, right? When you see your fellow students being shot unarmed, and then you see the press saying that the students were attacking the guard, which was a lie. And then you see the general public saying they should have shot them all. That was the sentiment. And you see Nixon and his cadre do what they do. And you thought, okay, things can't get worse than this. Things, you know, I've lived through the worst, right? It's only going to get better. Well, 50 years later, we are right back in those Nixonian imperial presidency times, except on steroids, as they say, where it makes Nixon look like kindergarten, right? Soft core. This is hardcore now. And I am now in my last chapter as a human on the planet. And that's what made me do it. It's like you were mentioning earlier, now or never for a lot of people. Well, that's for me. And I can only do what I can do. You know, there's no group spirit to write new Devo songs. So I have to do what I do individually, what I can, because I don't have the power to change anything. And if I did, you know, I'd probably be assassinated. That's what I'm thinking.
0: Yeah. So kind of, this is what you're putting out, because I obviously have only heard the single, but it is so much more kind of like, I don't want to say like on the nose, but it is like, it's more like just calling it what it is. And it's almost like that reflects more so the urgency of what needs to sort of be said at this point in time.
1: Yeah.
0: And I guess, is this sort of kind of like a direction that you, I don't know, it's a little bit different in that sense than some of the writings for what you would sort of
1: do with
0: Devo and stuff. But yeah. I do see that it reflects more the timeliness of things right now, which I think is like pretty, I don't know. Is that, do you feel that way too? Or?
1: Yeah. Yeah. I knew what it was. It's not a song like, you know, Gates of Steel that's timeless. It's topical, but I just felt it was necessary as a lead off.
0: Yeah.
1: There are songs on the record that I feel do, you know, transcend any topical timeliness at all, right? But Just Do It was, as you mentioned, because of the 250th celebration, I had to do it now. And it was satire. I mean, look, it's silly. I mean, you watch it and you're laughing because it's true.
0: Yeah. Yeah, because it is just absolutely ridiculous. And it like reflects, the video reflects the ridiculousness of what's going on.
1: When he's sucking all the money out of the MAGA pockets with a vacuum, I mean, he's taking the people that believe in them and fleecing them. And he's always been a fleecing artist. He has always screwed the people that are loyal to him.
0: Yeah.
1: He always has, including contractors and everybody else around him. He'll throw them all under the bus because he only is about him. And then there's ICE, which is basically, they might as well be the SS. They're rogue. They're beyond the law. And he's used every loophole in our Constitution and in our law system to do what he wants and say, what are you going to do about it? Like the bully on the playground. And everybody's going, oh, I'm not sure. We better go deliberate on this and we better pass another law. In the meantime, he's done it. The damage is done.
2: In the video, I was really drawn to the ice cream cone with all the mouths there. I assume there was some tie-in to just the idea of ice and things like that, but can you get more into the symbolism of that?
1: I'm sorry, can you repeat that? My hearing's not so great, and you're echoey.
0: Oh, Cam loved the ice cream cones with the mouths in the video, and I also quite like them myself. But we're just wondering, I guess, sort of what some of the symbolism with that is. I mean, ice,
1: well,
0: obviously,
1: you know,
0: but
1: it's the obvious joke of mashing up ice with ice cream, you know, and ice cream trucks, and you know, it's kind of a political, social commentary mashup that's hilarious, you know, like humorous.
0: Yeah, it's a lot of fun. And you you worked with an animator, an Italian animator, a friend of yours?
1: Yeah, he's a friend of mine. He's a big deal in Italy, but he's never been able to crack America. It's hard to even get a show because his stuff is very politically incorrect. And very, you know, he misappropriates, although he's never been sued because he does it right, he misappropriates public imagery, like from Walt Disney, right, and from other corporations, and he mashes them up and twists them up. So, like, he got kicked out of the Venice Biennale, like, 10 years back because he did something called Nazi Sexy Mouse. And it was a classic nude on a table, but with a Mickey Mouse hat from the Mickey Mouse Club, laying in front of a swastika banner. And, you know, so, yeah. Disney didn't like that.
0: No, Disney didn't like that, eh?
1: They couldn't really do anything about it except get him out of the Biennale.
0: Right. Well, your career within Devo there, visual aesthetics are something that's always been a very kind of important, prominent part of the group. And I think even early on, you and Mark met at Kent State there in art school. Are both art students.
1: That's right.
0: And
1: we were art.
0: I'm under the impression that Devo started as not so much thinking of it as a band, but more so like as an art kind of project in a way, like performance project.
1: That's what it was.
0: Yeah.
1: That's what it was. It started off as a literary thing between myself and my colleague, Bob Lewis, who was like this, you know, really academic, smart poet guy that was in the English department, English literature, and he was a great writer, and we started there, and then I wanted to start making Devo art, so I started trying to make what Devo art would be, and I met Mark right then, and I started, like, you know, seeding him with all this propaganda and ideas I had, and he was already like, oh yeah, he was there, it's like, I get it, and then he started collaborating with me, both visually and writing. So he started writing, I started writing, and I started writing lyrics. But my music, because I was in a blues band and had only learned to really play blues music, he wasn't into that. And he was playing prog rock, and I wasn't into that. And so we agreed that we'd get rid of all these genres and only do something totally original that nobody had ever heard, so that it was original as our art.
0: Right, yeah.
1: And that's really how Devo music started, from this, like you said, a collaborative art thing to, like, what would Devo music sound like?
0: Right. Yeah. Yeah. And I think, so I can understand how you sort of right now in your music and creative career are drawn to this very visually striking ways of communicating things. Like, even just thinking back to even the music video for like Whip It or something, where you have like the JFK haircut pieces.
1: Yeah.
0: So, and just like kind of always being satirical in a visual way. And do you think people like understood that? Do you think they understood sort of what you were doing with that through all this time?
1: So, some did. I mean, very few. understood that kind of what we were doing is continuing to put the mustache on the Mona Lisa all the time. But you know what? In retrospect, it didn't matter because, like, I saw this great interview with Bob Dylan from the 60s where some, you know, where people were a lot more articulate and taking things a lot more seriously then. And they try to corner him saying, doesn't it bother you that people don't understand what, like, a Rolling Stone is about and it's a big hit on the radio? And he just looks at him and he's still got the fro and everything. And he goes, no, not really, because if they understood, it wouldn't be a hit.
0: Hey, fair. That's a good way, yeah. Good way of putting it. And yeah, basically, like, I think you've said that your art is an idea and you can use whatever medium is out there, which I think is so apparent in your career all these decades. Yeah. And I think something that I've, like, maybe partially why I'm so drawn to you guys as a band. And then I guess, so what sort of led you to use, like, music and instruments as a big chunk of the medium?
1: I think because it was more immediate and cheaper than anything else. In other words, as people that were blue collar in Ohio back in the 70s, those were the tools that were readily available for hardly any money at all, that you could do something, you could get together and do something, right? Without asking permission or waiting to see if you could save up some money to go to a printing company, you know, whatever. It was, and it was immediate gratification too.
0: Yeah.
1: You know, because it's performance art. It's visceral. It's temporal. It's right there in the moment. And Devo was really performance art before there was a term such as that.
0: Right. Yeah.
1: Because that's what we were doing, right? We were being subversive, and we didn't look like anybody else. We didn't sound like anybody else. Our lyrics weren't really talking about what anybody else was talking about. And so the stage show was theatrical performance.
0: Devo was in Neil Young's Human Highway.
1: Yeah.
0: Which is one of kind of my secret favorite films. But sort of like thinking about performance art and thinking about someone else who sort of would touch on, you know, political things in his own way kind of thing.
1: He wrote Poor Dead in Ohio.
0: That's right. Yeah. How did that collaboration come about?
1: It's weird. He was friends with Dean Stockwell, the actor, and Tony Basil, the singer, songwriter, choreographer that had at that point choreographed David Bowie's Diamond Dogs tour and started the Lockers, the Electric Boogaloos. And Tony and Dean came to see Debo at the Starwood in 1977 and flipped out. And Tony came backstage and a week later, we started a relationship. And so when Dean was acting in early versions of Neil Young's movie, The Human Highway, that kept morphing and changing, when they were shooting up in San Francisco and we were going to go up and play Mabuhay Gardens, Tony hooked us up with Dean, and Dean got Neil Young our single, Jaco Homo Mongoloid, and showed him our video that we had made, because we already had made videos, right? And he flipped out and wanted to meet us. And so once he met us and sat down with Mark and me, then he asked us to be in his film.
0: Okay.
1: And he started asking what we wanted to do, and he was tossing out ideas and telling us about his movie. So we decided, we will be the nuclear waste workers in Linear Valley that hate our jobs and we're complaining. And we played him a demo of Takes a Worried Man, you know, our cover of the Kingston Trio that was a complete parody. And he just flipped out. He goes, okay, that's what you're doing.
0: All right. Yeah, because speaking of performance art, like, I think that your Devo's role in that film, I think, just, like, says it all. Like, it just kind of hits it all, checks all those boxes when I think about you guys as a group.
1: I was in heaven then because, obviously, you know, all I had gotten to direct is the lowest low-budget things, shooting 16-millimeter film with my compatriot Chuck Statler, who did all the early Devo production shooting. And now, you know, Neil turns over his crew. They're shooting 35-millimeter film on a soundstage at Raleigh Studios across from Paramount in the 70s. Huge, like 5,000-10,000 square foot rooms, right? And I get to come up with this idea that we're on the loading dock, right? And that we're complaining about our jobs, and it's write the dialogue, then it's a lead in to the song. And we're going to drive away in this truck. Well, Neil owned that vintage flatbed truck. And he goes, oh, you're going to use this truck. Because I put a logo on the door already, Linear Valley logo. And it was like, they built me the loading dock set, right? And they made those doors raise and lower. And then he spent money doing the rotoscoping where we start glowing from radioactivity and turn into skeletons, you know, in our faces.
0: Yeah.
1: He did that. I mean, we're talking money. It was great. We had a crane, you know. We had a crane. We had a dolly. We had 35-millimeter film. It was a real shot list, like 2 days of shooting. One scene.
0: No kidding, eh?
1: Yeah.
0: Well, your performances, I saw Devo, I saw you guys in LA, I think 2024, 2023 or something like that. But you still put on quite a visually striking performance. And I'm going to be seeing you again in Vancouver. So I'm looking forward to this experience. How has the tour been? Do you have a kind of like new things that you're bringing on stage? As far as visuals,
1: we don't really have that opportunity now. I mean, I have plenty of new ideas. Ideas have never been a problem, right? It's always opportunity. But hopefully we will in the future, because we feel like we could still do this a little longer. We won't do it if we can't, quote, bring it. If we can't walk out on stage and give it to people at the level we think we need to do it, we won't do it. You know, we're not going to turn into those bands where they go, ooh, those guys should hang it up. They look like they're ready to die. You know, they come out. We're not boring.
0: Yeah.
1: We're not boring.
0: No, not at all. So you've got, how many dates do you got coming up here?
1: Just eight now.
0: Okay.
1: Just eight.
0: Okay. Well, for those just tuning in, I've been chatting with Jerry Casal of Devo here, and, it's been an absolute treat to talk to you about what you're working on right now. And then one of my favorite bands of all time. So, I'm really looking forward to the release of your upcoming album. Do you have a release date set?
1: Well, you know, I did, and it was going to be October, but with this, lead time on pressing vinyl getting more and more ridiculous, it looks like that's not going to be able to happen, because that's like a 4-month lead time. And I'm only finishing up all the mixes now.
0: Okay.
1: But I encourage everybody to look up WETIKO, Wetiko, and look up the meaning. You're going to love it. And that'll whet your appetite for what's about to happen, because other than the song Just Do It, which, you know, taken from the Nike slogan, it's time for everybody to just do it. There's no time to waste now. You better do it, or it's now or never.
0: I love the sentiment, and I love this call to action. And I would like to play your single on air for the listeners. And it's something that they can find on YouTube as well, so they can visually see this this animation and video as well. So, Jerry, Thank you so much for chatting with me
1: all
0: today.
1: All your time. Thank you.
0: Yeah, absolutely. And I'll play the single and then we can chit chat for a second after the fact if you're

0: Greetings, beautiful mutants. This is Mark Mothersbaugh of Devo. I'm here with you on The Future Language on CJSW.
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You're tuned into the Future Language. Coming up to the end of the show, but we just heard some music. We heard from Montreal's CPC Gangbangs off their classic release, Mutilation Nation. We heard Mechanical Man, and before that, Vintage Crop with 432, taken off of New Age. We heard from Skull Cult, and before that, with Who Are You, off of New Mutilator. And a huge thank you to Jerry Casal of Devo for calling in and talking to me live on air here. That was a treat and a half. This show is sponsored each and every week by the Palomino Smokehouse. Speaking of good music, we've got a whole ton of great live shows happening this weekend. They've teamed up a bit with Purple City, which is also taking place in Edmonton this weekend, featuring a whole slew of great acts. It's a real fun time. If you feel like driving in a straight line for 3 hours this weekend, I highly recommend popping up to Edmonton and checking out some Purple City. But if you can't make it, there are some bands and artists who are going to be playing the Palomino who are also a part of that festival. Last night I heard Iguana Death Cult was great, and Hot Garbage, they're both going to be playing this weekend. So if you missed that show, you can pop on up to Edmonton, no big deal. 3 hours, whatever. What else are you doing for 3 hours? Otherwise, we've got some stuff happening down at the Palomino this weekend. There's something tonight. There's a big show tonight. This is an upstairs, downstairs situation. Bambera is coming from New York. They're going to be playing alongside Poltergeist, Thespian, and Eye of Newt. That's going to be happening downstairs. And upstairs, we've got Dower from Vancouver, Spirit Hotel out of Missoula, I believe, and Heavy Dive. So that's a big one. You can check out more info and get yourself some advanced tickets at thepalomino.ca. And otherwise, pop on down. If it's a game time decision, there should be some tickets at the door. But hey, don't test your luck there. But hey, or maybe you're a risky Randy, I was gonna say, and then I did anyway. So there we go. And you like to test your luck. There's also a great show tomorrow night from Philadelphia, where Dark Thoughts is coming up here, who's a killer band. I was very stoked to see this bill. Dark Thoughts playing alongside some great local talent from Close Talkers, Pill Mill, and Azure. That's tomorrow night at the Palomino. And then Sunday, we've got a big one as well. Shannon Shaw, she's playing up in Edmonton at Purple City, and she'll be down to play at the Palomino this Sunday. You may know her from her solo stuff, but she also, Shannon and the Clams, has always been definitely a band to catch live. And then there's Hunks and His Punks, Seth Bogart band that she was a part of. I've always thought pretty highly of Shannon Shaw, so pop on down to see her on Sunday at the Palomino alongside Radiation Flowers from Saskatchewan and Amy Nelson, both also excellent acts to catch live. And there's stuff going on next week too, but you know what? Not till Friday. So we'll talk about that on next week's show. Thanks so much for tuning into the Future Language. We've got 6 minutes remaining in this program, and then we got Road Pops popping on, so stick around for that, and we'll get into a little bit of music here and see what we can cram in.

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Hello, hello, this is Shambles Lurch. Now, many say that I might be a few sandwiches short of a picnic, and that is probably true. But you know what I don't forget to bring whenever I go picnicking? When I go on a picnic, I always bring my radio, and I keep it tuned to 90.9 FM CJSW, broadcasting out of Calgary, Alberta, Canada, Treaty 7 territory, Mokinsis, where the Bow River and the Elbow River meet. Now, I might be hungry, and my picnic might just be a basket that is empty, but at least I've got some good tunes to keep me company. And now, so do you. Thanks for listening.

0: That's L-O-V, or love, out of Saskatchewan, did you say, Jeff?
1: Yeah, Indigenous artist from some part of Saskatchewan. I can't remember where exactly.
0: I'm going to try say the album name is Iskew or something. Yeah. I-S-K-W-E-W.
1: Yeah, she leans on her Indigenous heritage quite a bit through the record, and lovely voice, and I think really talented.
0: He's Jeff Last. I'm Grant Burns. The program is The Road Pops. Thanks for joining us on this chilly Friday afternoon here in Calgary. The mountain air has hit us. School has started. It's fall officially. And we're getting...
1: Is it though?
0: We're getting excited about the funding drive coming up at the end of October. The campus is busy. People are dropping into CJSW. There's lots of new releases out. And we're hoping for some warm weather in the next couple of weeks.
1: Yeah, I don't think it's technically fall for a few weeks.
0: I'm not going to put away the paddleboard just yet, but the river gets pretty cold when it's 4 degrees overnight.
1: It's pretty cold when it's 30.
0: Yeah. The program is brought to you by the good folks at Kensington Wine Market there at 12th Street and Kensington Road Northwest. Jeff, what's going on down at the shop?
1: Oh, I knew you were going to ask me that. You'd think I know.
0: Well, you know, we can always point people to the website.
1: it's worth going to our website because there's a lot of cool stuff. Lots of cool stuff coming up. But this week we're featuring white wines from the Rhone Valley in France. The Rhone, predominantly known for red grapes, and they're about 80% red varietals. But 20% of their production is white, but there's some really great white wines.
0: And what are the whites?
1: Sauvignon Blanc? No, there's no Sauvignon Blanc. You can grow anything you want anywhere in France, but if you do, then you can't use the Appellation name. You can just have to call it Vin de France.
0: So the
1: traditional grapes are Grenache Blanc, and you know the red Grenache is the predominant red grape, at least in the southern Rhone, and Syrah in the north. But it's grapes like Claret and Marsan and Roussan and Grenache Blanc predominantly Bourbalanc, Picpoul. Those are all the little bouquet of grapes they get to choose from.
0: What are they like? What do they compare to?
1: They have fairly unique personalities of their own. They can be fairly full-bodied whites. Like a lot of people don't realize that Chateauneuf-du-Pape also comes in white. And I always think of white Chateauneuf as the kind of white wine where if you've got somebody coming over who just cannot or does not want to drink red and you're serving meat, for example, a white Chateauneuf-du-Pape is a good alternative for a white wine drinker who doesn't drink red.
0: I'm almost exclusively white, unless I've got a really juicy steak on the barbecue.
1: Yeah, well, I mean, more and more people are finding that they're bothered less by white wines. You don't have the histamine reactions that you get from red, and that bothers a lot of people, as it turns out.
0: All right, well, I look forward to going and having you supersize me.
1: Absolutely, I'm looking forward to supersizing you.
0: That's Jeff Last. He's our resident wine expert and works at Kensington Wine Market, who are our sponsors, and the website is kensingtonwinemarket.com.
1: Some very cool whiskey tastings coming up.
0: We appreciate their support, and we would encourage you to support them in sympathy, in harmony with our enterprise here.
1: And your friend's card will save you a few bucks.
0: All right. Lots of new music on the program. Jeff sent me his list. I have my list. We're going to start with Erykah Badu, The Alchemist, and Steve Lacy. And this is To the Moon on the Road Pops program. With you till 6, stick around.

0: It's new music from Bonobo and a single called Talk to Me, featuring the vocals of Nicole Miglis.
1: I think the full album, they've been dropping tracks. I think the full album dropped today.
0: That was from your reckoning. It was a single, but I had a different track. So I think the record's out. I like Bonobo.
1: Good
0: to hear some new music from
1: electronica.
0: Him. Theo and Nico Case and Catch Us Catch Can, single from that duo.
1: Nico Case, of course, Canada is one of Canada's alt-country stars, and Theo Nguyen is her full name, and she's an artist based out of kind of folky sort of, plays in a rock band as well, but out of Virginia, I think it is, in the United States.
0: And Erykah Badu, The Alchemist, and featuring Steve Lacy, The Moon, or Plan C from Before the World Blows, and a pretty interesting release from Erykah Badu.
1: Yeah, it's been a long time, hasn't it?
0: Yeah, I think it's 20 years since her last studio
1: release. Right, she's been popping up on various singles and everything across the years, but first new album.
0: I was at the Jubilee Auditorium the other night, and I saw amongst the Q-tips, you were there.
1: Yeah, the Q-tips.
0: It was the whitest, grayest audience I've seen since I've been to WordFest.
1: As fully expected.
0: Yes. He was in fine form, telling great stories.
1: He's a brilliant storyteller. He really is. He's one of the greats.
0: We're speaking of Lyle Lovett and his small, large band.
1: Yeah.
0: Had some great players, very tasteful. The drummer was on hand drums most of the evening.
1: Longtime cellist and bass player, Victor Krauss.
0: Yeah.
1: He's remarkable. He's one of the finest bassists on the planet, I think.
0: They did a couple of songs where it was just bass and vocals, and that was really impressive.
1: And then the guy doing all the lead stuff, too. Very, very tasty guitar work.
0: It was just the guy sitting behind us that my wife almost got in a fight with.
1: Really?
0: Because he was giving it the old, hail a taxi in New York whistle right into our ears. But he settled down. And so did she.
1: She put the fear in.
0: I was just dying to use that line. Hey, that's not a lady. That's my wife.
1: Well, yeah. And he kind of did that. His voice is, there's something going on with his voice because it's,
0: He was always a bit of a talk singer anyway.
1: Yeah, but it's there's something. I looked it up afterwards.
0: Well, he's got something going on there.
1: He's
0: in his 70s.
1: Yeah, he's 68.
0: Yeah.
1: And just had twins 9 years ago.
0: Yeah.
1: At the ripe old age of 50.
0: Yeah, he was telling a story about how his kid was saying, hey, Dad, you're really old. And he thought maybe some kids had been teasing him at school because he had, picked up the kids from the playground. And he said, did someone tell you that? And she said, no, that's me.
1: Yeah.
0: And then he says, well, your grandma's old. She's 95 or whatever. And his daughter said, no, she's really, really old. You're really old.
1: Out of the mouths of babes.
0: Yes, indeed. Hey, it's time for the 420 set on this old program, The Road Pops. And
1: you know what that means.
0: Who better to kick us off than a little Sly Dunbar, and from a greatest hits release going back a few years. This is Hot You Hot.

0: That's a track called Black Sweetness. It's new from DJ Vadim. The record dropped today. It's called The Love Movement. You're working with Sahida Aspera there on the vocal. Also had some Lone Ark in there and The 18th Parallel. A track called Ammunition. And The Lone Ark is Roberto Sanchez's project. And we heard from a couple tracks from him in that set. We also heard from Lone Ark, Rhythm Force, Ras Tio, and Roberto Sanchez going Howl Dub. We had Dubmatic sandwiched in between with Ruff Lickle featuring Brother Culture, and started off with Sly and Robbie.
1: I think it was just Sly.
0: The record's a Sly and Robbie record, but Sly Dunbar gets the full credit on Hot You Hot. And
1: yeah, I'm not sure. Were they ever separated, those two?
0: No, I don't think so. And the same bass line that took us into the Lone Ark rhythm.
1: Virtually identical.
0: Yeah, well.
1: And that wasn't even intentional, was it?
0: Well, sometimes good things happen to good people, Jeff.
1: Really?
0: Speaking of which, we're joined now by Adam Camus, our station manager and the host of The Failed Pilot, Thursday afternoons, 2 to 4. Excellent program if you're looking for your rock and roll sunny side up.
2: Oh, you're far too kind, Grant. Appreciate it.
0: How are things going? First week of classes?
2: Last week seemed like a week of classes, too.
0: Oh, did they? They probably had some frosh stuff going on.
2: They did that. All the freshmen were getting their lunch money and scooped from them.
0: And what do? Do you just set up a little tent? Do you open the doors? Do you engage with these young fresh minds?
2: Absolutely, it's like one of my favorite times of year, just because you do get to meet the future of CJSW and meet folks that you know will be broadcasters here in a year or two. Was chatting actually with Mia and Liz today, who are out helping out, packing up friends' cards for our upcoming funding drive. Next week we're going to be out in full force in Mac Hall participating in Clubs Week. Not only do we set up a table for outreach, we do the soundtrack of it. We get our DJs, our student-age DJs throwing down the thunder on the ones and the twos.
0: That sounds like fun.
2: It is fun. It's awesome. It's actually, I think of how many people we've met over the years from those events where you just, you know, you meet this remarkable kid and say, hey, why don't you come check us out? And lo and behold, they come by the next day and the rest is history.
0: I remember years ago when I was station manager, we set up in the Science Theater foyer.
2: Okay.
0: People were coming, you know, people were busy going to classes, but I roped some people into coming over and talking to me. And a couple of those people became quite involved in CJSW and in Vox magazine. And it was, it was a good thing.
2: Yeah. Some people call it corrupting the youth. I think it's enhancing them, right?
0: 100%. And are there concerts that happen during Frosh Week up here on the campus? Or
2: that's a great question. Not that I'm aware of. There are some little pockets of performance, like the engineering school, the Schulich School does the sound stage. They do have a lot of student-age kind of talent, emerging talent kind of performing in there, but the den is under renovation, so no one's performing there. And Mac Hall Ballroom is.
0: Yeah, you were saying that
2: it's a big spot.
0: That the Black Lounge is going to go back to a non-licensed kind of hang place.
2: That's what's currently being done right now. Yeah, it's going to be a lot more for a better term, chill, as it were. You know, going to be a place where you don't necessarily have to spend money to be welcome there, which actually is a really important thing for students.
1: Will you still
2: to have.
1: Be able to get a drink there for those that want a drink, or no? Is it going
2: to
1: be?
2: That's a great question. I'm waiting to see what that looks
1: and
2: like.
1: And are there any other options on campus for?
2: Yep, the Den, as well as the Last Defense Lounge, right, as run by the Graduate Student Association.
1: The Den's on the main floor, right?
2: Yes.
0: Okay. They should come in old Mac Hall.
2: The brazier in the Black Lounge has been removed, so that's good.
0: Well, it always was a lounge. And then they used to have the Friday thing, which was very exciting. What's going on around town?
2: I'm glad you asked.
0: What are you excited about this weekend?
2: There is lots. So for folks that have been listening to CJSW, you've heard a lot about the Purple City Music Festival happening in Edmonton, but a lot of those artists performing there will also be performing here in town. I saw Iguana Death Cult and Hot Garbage and Ancient Greece last night at the PAL. But that is emblematic of what you can see this weekend. There's lots of great things. So with that in mind, at the Palomino tonight, you can see Bambara out of New York with local support from Poltergeist, Thespian, and Eye of Newt. Should be really, really hot show. Also this weekend, a unique first off thing called the Greenview Graffiti Jam is happening in the Greenview Industrial area just between Edmonton Trail and Center Street, north of 28th Avenue or so. Specifically at Wheeler Mechanical. This is going to be kind of akin to the Bump Festival where you get to see live art happen, but we're going to be doing a live broadcast of the main ingredient on Sunday afternoon, but that is happening both Sunday the 12th and Sunday the 13th, so check that out. Look up the Greenview Graffiti Jam. I'm on Instagram, or it's probably the best way to find out about anything. Additionally, on Saturday, you can see at Loophole, Horse with Real Friend, Jarhead, and Tetra Podwai. Sounds very interesting. Saturday night at Dickens, you can see Desire, Devours, and Hello Ma. Some great kind of dark pop stuff there. Some good punk rock over at the Palomino on Saturday with Dark Thoughts, Close Talkers, Pill Mill, and Azure. And then Pin Bar on Sunday has some great stuff there. You have Out of Order with Laughing Sickness, Better Off Dead, and they're all doing a Motorhead tribute, which I love that. And then the PAL on Sunday has Shannon Shaw with the guests Radiation Flowers and Amy Nelson. And then lastly on Sunday over in Memorial Park in the Beltline, Blox Arts is presenting The Party in the Park with guests Elliot Brood, Shayla Miller, and a whole lot more, which I think is a free, family-friendly kind of event.
1: So is that an outdoor?
2: It's an outdoor sort of thing. Elliot Brood's going to be there. So
1: yeah, he's a fairly big deal, right?
2: Fairly big deal. Actually, my youngest brother is the touring tech for Elliot Brood.
1: Yeah.
2: So we'll see my little bro.
1: Dress warm, I would say, based on the forecast.
2: I think it was after Tuesday this week that the switch got turned off from summer and now we're into fall. Like
1: apparently.
2: It was just a real hard
1: exit. It really
2: was. You know, it definitely don't feel like summer anymore out there.
0: There's another event that caught my attention. It's happening tonight. It's not a music event. Well, it's got a music element. It's called Cringe Queen in the Jacuzzi. And it's Lisa Braun, Mandy Stobo, and Chad Saunders, formerly of CJSW. And you may know him. He's an administrator, a broadcaster, an air guitarist, and now apparently an artist. It's going to happen at the Roberto Osterberg Gallery starting at 5 p.m. And it's something at around 8 o'clock. There's DJ Dad, so I'm guessing maybe he's going to DJ too. I'm not sure.
2: They wanted the best. They got Chad instead.
0: Yeah, they've worked together before. And, people know Lisa Braun's work. She's she does figurative woodcut blocks and carvings of...
2: You've seen... Anyone who remembers the trestle bridge connecting St. George's Island to the south bank of the Bow River will always remember her flags of her birds that she does in woodcut blocks, adorning that. That was sensational.
0: And I guess Chad's doing scavenged images, dissecting and reassembling them into visual collages. I didn't know he was an artist, but...
2: Yeah, have you seen
1: him? He's a man of many talents. As we're sitting here, I'm looking at the Chad Saunders Memorial Library.
2: So from what I've seen of his art, it's very collage-based. Do you remember Winston Smith? He did all the Dead Kennedys art, the very collage-focused, very mid-century, very dense collages, and Chad kind of draws upon a lot of that from what I've seen. So,
0: all right, well, we'll
2: who knew?
0: Yeah, I'm gonna try and check it out tonight. And there's some events, and you can always go to cjsw.com and check our events listings there.
2: Yeah, absolutely,
0: for a full rundown of music and other juicy things.
2: And if you have something you want us to consider to add to the events calendar, send it to concerts@cjsw.com.
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2: Thanks, Grant.
0: We're going to go down to some Thievery Corporation. I guess they've released a new record. An old record. Well, they've been around for 30 years. They released Thievery 30, and 30 of their most listened to tracks on Spotify released as an album. called Thievery 30, and we're going to listen to an old favorite of mine. It's called The Richest Man in Babylon, right here on the Road Pops.

0: Well, they were once Calgary's very own Freak Motif. That's a track called The Swamp off their Hot Plate release. I think a couple of them are in Nelson. I think Ladies' Season Toronto. Somebody's in Montreal. But they promised you they were making some new music. Boys, if you're listening, send it my way.
1: Don't break your promise.
0: Yeah, I'd love to play it. The Allergies in there with Hybrid MP and Kai, Lost My Soul, a single from that outfit. Time Warp Inc. going back a few years to a record called Groovy Booty, and we heard Afrofunk. And Thievery Corporation, The Richest Man in Babylon, Thievery 30. Someone wrote and said, Thievery Corporation's only 30 years old. They sound
1: only,
0: yeah, they've been around a while, but...
1: That's probably their best-known track, right?
0: I'm America.
1: Maybe.
0: There's 30 tracks there, so...
1: I don't think they're done.
0: I don't think they're done either. They're a pretty cool band.
1: They are.
0: That's for sure. 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Treaty 7 land, and we're on the third floor of Old Mac Hall at the University of Calgary, and we're glad you could join us.
1: 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That's our website, located at Kensington Road and 12th Street Northwest, and there is some limited parking behind the shop, because parking in that neighborhood can be a bitch sometimes.
0: Yeah, drop by. Say hello to Jeff on most Saturdays. And
1: you don't have to.
0: He'll steer you in the direction of something that was more expensive than what you were thinking you were going
1: to
0: pay.
1: I don't do that to everyone. I
0: just do that to me.
1: Well,
0: you that's an old sales technique, isn't it?
1: The upsell.
0: Yeah.
1: The
0: supersize.
1: It's not. You call it supersize. It's it's something that we don't encourage staff to do.
0: I'm joking. I mean, there's something for everyone in that shop. Especially on the whiskey end of things, it get kind of ridiculous.
1: And
0: on the wines, but there's also some very reasonably priced wines.
1: No, for sure.
0: And there's always sales, so yeah. I appreciate that.
1: The selection in the shop, if anything, people, both wine and whiskey, some people can find it a bit intimidating because there's a lot, but there's also pretty knowledgeable people on hand to help you out there.
0: Yeah. That's Kensington Wine Market at 12th Street and Kensington Road Northwest. We thank them for their support. Here's a track that was released last year, but it's just finally on. It's found its way onto a record. It's Matahari Sun's Mo Horizons project, Soul on Berlin.
1: So good.
0: This is a track called Just a Good Beat on the Road Pops.

0: from her 2013 release. That's Joanna Borromeo from Kaleidoscope. And last saw her at Betty Lou's Library a few years back. Not sure what she's doing, but she's a classical and jazz musician, plays all her own keyboards, has got a great voice.
1: Well, based on that track, I hope she's carrying on.
0: The Womack Sisters in there from their self-titled release, and we heard All Around, and of course their motel.
1: They are motel royalty, absolutely.
0: Royalty, the Bobby Womack's daughter and
1: the granddaughters of Sam Cooke, and then the daughters of Womack, and then the granddaughters of Bobby Womack, I believe.
0: That's crazy. And speaking of superstars, we had Michelle Indigliacello working with Liana LaHavas, and their version of the Motown classic from 1984 called Don't Look Any Further. It was originally done by Dennis Edwards and Sadea Garrett.
1: Yeah.
0: But it came out on Motown, and it was a big hit.
1: Yeah, and we've been playing Michelle Indigliacello tracks because it appears she's got an album of covers coming out.
0: Yeah, the record's going to be out October 1st. It's called Synonym, and we also heard Don't You Want Me with Cat Power.
1: I played that soft cell track. Played that a couple of weeks ago.
0: And then I Knew You Were Waiting For Me with Cynthia Ivero, and there's a bunch more coming out, mm-hmm. but it should be fun. Absolutely. Well, we've been caught out a few times over the years, particularly the last 6 months, so that we're getting better at finding them, by songs from artists that don't exist, the AI artists.
1: Yeah.
0: AI's getting everyone in different ways. But,
1: yeah. And Jeff, I know your daughter mentioned that, you guys have been talking about that quite a bit, but I can't overstate the importance of what it represents to the future of music.
0: Absolutely.
1: You know, the threat it poses to the creative process and the soul of music and where it emanates from, I think, is vastly important. And this week on my Instagram feed, there's an entertainment lawyer named Kurt Dahl. He's also a drummer. He plays in a band called One Bad Son. Works in both Canada and the United States and is highly respected. He posted this thing. I'm just going to read what he thing here. So it says this. It said, that's not what we want. I don't need him reading it here. I'll just read that. If you haven't been paying attention to what's going on, here's what you need to know. Yes, just yesterday, SoCan is suing one of the world's largest AI music companies, Suno. And SoCan isn't just making some vague argument that AI is bad for musicians. They're actually cite 150 tracks that Sumo generated using all or substantially all the existing SoCan songs without permission. This is important because it brings up the biggest question facing the music industry right now, which is, can AI be trained on human music to create a catalog of competing songs that imitate and appropriate and plagiarize those songs without ever getting consent from the original human creators? And here's where it gets really interesting, because the day before SoCan filed it, Jason Isbell, the American musician, filed suit against Suno in his own case in the United States. It took a different angle. Now Isbell's suit is claiming that Suno was making music that appropriates his musical identity. In other words, someone could listen to a song that sounds like Jason Isbell, but you may have two major bots competing at once. So SoCan's fighting over both, and he's fighting over his musical identity, and that distinction's huge, because I think the future of AI music isn't only about who owns the copyright, but can someone else appropriate your voice and your sound and your identity without consent? And that's why every working musician should be paying close attention to these two cases. It's going to be an interesting case to watch. SoCan, of course, we're all familiar with here.
0: Society of Composers and Authors. They're the people that ensure that the people that made the music get the money.
1: Yeah, exactly. And so it's going to be really interesting to watch what unfolds there. And I think it's vastly important, of course, not to we don't need to get into what these AI data centers pose, the threats they pose in themselves. But we've already played. I think we played one track for sure, and then it turned out, while you were playing, and I was jumping online to see who it was, and it's like, nope.
0: Well, and AI. As we've discovered, when you start looking, if there's no contributors and no pictures of the band, and no touring plans, and it's just a cartoon or or a GIF or something, and it's questionable.
1: Yeah, well, Tidal that we both use has now started indicating tracks that are AI. It comes up, you can't miss it.
0: And I think Spotify is not allowing them.
1: No. Well, are they, really? Is that, do you know that to be true? Because
0: I don't know everything. don't tell my wife.
1: Oh, that's so disappointing to me.
0: Speaking of music, let's get back to it. This is Charlie Hunter with Marcus Finney and Nate Clark doing their version of Let It Whip. I think it was originally the Gap Band.

0: London-based Afrobeat collective, Ezra Collective.
1: Yeah, their brand new album just dropped today. We've been playing tracks off it over the last few weeks here, but if you love that sort of groove, that jazzy, horn-based Afro-funk groove, that album is rife with it.
0: Before that, it was Prince of Peace, the Dingwalls version. Galliano, London-based acid jazz group from the 80s, 90s.
1: Right, I was going to say, no longer together. But
0: originally on Giles Peterson acid jazz label.
1: And yeah. Very cool track.
0: Yeah, love that. Going back, that's from a record called Acid Jazz Revenge. And the guy standing behind us, and it's going to be up in a few minutes' time, Rob Faust, he knows a lot about acid jazz and probably a big Galliano fan.
2: It's time.
0: In his,
2: you know, Rob's all right.
0: Oh, yeah. Oh, he's moved on. Rob's too cool.
2: No, I haven't moved
0: he's
2: on.
0: An amazing selector. Stay tuned for the Electric Company. It's coming up at 6 o'clock. No, it's so good. It's such a great show. Dragonfly Empire and their title track, Banff Avenue, reminds me of the times we used to head to Banff at like 2 or 3 o'clock in the morning, but we'd have to wait for the breakfast places to open up. Charlie Hunter, Marcus Finney, and Nate Clark doing Let It Whip. And it wasn't the Gap Band, it was the Daz Band.
1: Daz Band, yeah.
0: And the Daz Band.
1: That's a guitar player I love. I became familiar with his work from his collaborations with Kurt Elling, the famous jazz singer. I saw them. They played together at the Jack Singer a couple of years back, I guess it was now, and phenomenal. That new album sounding really cool.
0: All right. Hey, we want to thank you for listening to the Road Pops program. I want to remind you that we're brought to you by the good folks at Kensington Wine Market at 12th Street and Kensington Road Northwest. 10% off with your friends of CJSW card and specials every weekend and wine tastings and whiskey tastings. Go to kensingtonwinemarket.com for more information. And we thank them for their support. And we thank you for listening and for being supporting us during the funding drive. And this is listener supported CJSW. You notice there aren't a lot of ads on here, just some community spots. And we like to keep it that way for sure. He's Jeff Last, I'm Grant Burns. Thanks for joining us. Going to go out on a couple tracks here. This is Sylvan S. I'm not familiar with this band.
1: They're a husband wife duo from, I think, North Carolina. Been around for some time, and their new album dropped today. And it's not always this style, but there's definitely some cool groove stuff going on with them now.
0: This is the title track. It's called On and On. Have a great weekend, folks.
1: Cheers.